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3: Hello, I'm Adam Evans with the NIRS News. States and territories pushing a tough-on-crime agenda need to listen to the experts. That's what the National Indigenous Children's Commissioner, Sue Ann Hunter, says following the release of the latest Closing the Gap data. Indigenous young people still make up more than half of all people in juvenile detention. Over the past 5 years, the number of children being held on remand has increased from 69% to 76%. In Queensland, it's 90%. The national average of how long a child spends on remand is 57 days. In Queensland, it's 96.
4: You need to listen to the experts. There was 120 submissions to the scrutiny committee and none were followed. They didn't take that advice. The thing is, if you want to, you know, have the argument of safety versus culture, it's never going to work. It's both. I think the fact that they're going backwards, we're going to see more children removed. If you don't listen to the experts and you don't follow where the research leads, we're not going to get good outcomes.
3: That was Commissioner Sue Ann Hunter on the ABC. Petrol prices at the Bowser are expected to go up when the federal government's fuel excise discount ends at midnight on Sunday. The government cut the fuel tax to combat rising fuel prices due to the conflict in the Middle East. It extended again to a smaller discount when it was meant to end on July 1. The war in Iran is ongoing and Prime Minister Anthony Albanese has told the ABC that the excise won't be extended again.
5: What we've moved to is permanent cost of living support. So the tax cuts that came in on July 1, the increase in the minimum wage, the move of paid parental leave to 6 months, all of these measures are making a difference on cost of living.
3: A human tissue biobank is being established to investigate an alarming rise in bowel cancer among younger Australians. The University of Sunshine Coast Biobank will store living tissue donated by patients under the age of 50 who have been diagnosed with the disease. Cancer biologist Dr. Lachlan Fennell says bowel cancer detection in young people is becoming more common.
6: People who were born in the 1990s now, compared to the 1950s, are at about 4 times higher likelihood to develop bowel cancer when they're a young person.
3: And Korean group BTS says it won't be submitting its music for consideration for next year's Grammy Awards. In a statement, which was shared on the Instagram stories of all 7 members, they hope music can be heard and loved as music itself, rather than being divided by regional language. The move is widely being seen as a protest against the award's newly created Best Asian Pop Performance category. In March, their 5th studio album, Arirang, topped the Billboard 200 with 641,000 units, the biggest week for a group album in more than a decade. Some critics have called the new category a form of segregation that sidelines Asian acts from major music awards. We'll have more coming up next.
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3: To sport, and at the Commonwealth Games in Glasgow, there was an incredibly rare result in the pool when Australians Kyle Chalmers and Ben Armbruster both won gold medals in the 50-meter.

0: and Butterfly. They both touched the wall at 22.73 seconds to record a dead heat. Australian swimmers won 8 gold medals in the final night in the pool, taking their overall tally to 37 gold medals. Now for a look at the capital city weather around the country. Mostly sunny in Magidge and Brisbane with a top of 23. 17 and sunny on Gadigal Country, Sydney, while it's 12 and partly cloudy on Ngunnawalgambri Country, Canberra. 13 and a possible shower in Nam, Melbourne, and a shower or two for Nipaluna, Hobart with a max of 14. A top of 14 and partly cloudy in Tundunya, Adelaide. Mostly sunny and 21 degrees in Boorloo, Perth, and mostly sunny in Garamilla, Darwin with a top of 31. If you have any stories that you'd like to share with us, you can send us an email to news@nirs.org.au.
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game. It's about 6.5 minutes past 8 o'clock now on my radio. Thursday, July the 30th. Happy Friday Eve, everybody. Let's take a look at the weather, shall we? It's about 11 degrees out there at the moment, but it's going to get all the way up to 21 degrees today here in Bulloo. It'll be mostly sunny. Our winds will be east to nor'easterly to begin with at 15 to 20 kilometres per hour, then tending north to nor'easterly later in the morning, and then becoming lighter in the middle of the day. Fire danger moderate, UV moderate as well, and a minimum of 7 degrees tonight. And then back up to 22 degrees and a late shower or two for Friday. 17 and a shower or two for Saturday. 20 degrees and sunny for Sunday. 20 degrees and a shower or two for Monday. 20 degrees and showers for Tuesday. 19 and showers for Wednesday. Enjoy that sun while it's out, won't you? What are we going to text on? Morning, Mark. May I request Dirty Deeds? Missing a letter in the May from ACDC for my friend Rolls on the loader at Aston Lakes. Thank you. It doesn't say it's from, but there you go. Here's ACDC. Dirty Deeds.

0: And now you're coming here?
1: Yes, sir.
0: To the Durable Yurigan?
1: Good.
0: What you want?
1: Winter Bala.
0: What you doing here?
1: Nature.
0: You got a funny nose? You got a funny color skin? You got a funny clothes? And I can't understand a word you're saying.

0: 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That's all right.
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1: And you, vaya, olla.
0: And you put it all on the Derby Yerrigan. On the Noongar Boodja.

0: when you
1: 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Yeah, what you want?
0: Thank you, brother.
1: What you doing here?

0: Winja. 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
1: Yeah, we've been watching you.
0: No, no, can watch ya, watch ya.

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1: And it's 17 minutes past 8 o'clock and I've got Belinda from Mainways Traffic on the line. Morning, Belinda. What's happening out there?
2: Good morning, Mark. There's a crash east parade southbound at Summers Street in East Perth. It's reduced to a single lane there and there's no right turn into Summers Street from East Parade heading northbound. DFS and TOWIs are on site and traffic is heavy all the way back onto Whatley Crescent right back to 9th Avenue. So if that's your way into work, perhaps take Plan B or exercise some patience through there. A truck breakdown on Roe Highway westbound after Carroll Avenue in Jandakot. It's in the left emergency lane. Traffic's a little slow there on the approach. And a crash as well, still going on, Mitchell Freeway southbound at Burns Beach Road in Nearabup. The right lane there is closed by incident response. Traffic is pretty heavy all the way back to Nearabup Road. Just waiting for a tow truck there for the last vehicle involved. Drive safely this morning. That's the latest from Main Road.
1: Thank you, Belinda. Okay, guys, let's have a look at the SMS line, see what we've got there. 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
5: This is Air News Western Australia. I'm Lee Harrison. A jury will continue deliberating today in the case of a British YouTuber and musician accused of sexually assaulting a fan in Perth. Young Philly faces 10 charges. It's alleged he sexually assaulted, bit and strangled a woman whom he took back to his city hotel room. The defence claims the sexual encounter was consensual and the marks left on the woman

0: love bites. The mother of two boys who were abused by a serial pedophile says she's heartbroken no one's fighting to keep the offender behind bars. The WA Supreme Court is considering whether to release Dennis McKenna on a supervision order when his 22-year sentence expires in November or keep him behind bars. Prosecutors have applied to have the 81-year-old declared a high-risk offender, but are not seeking to continue his detention order. McKenna sexually abused dozens of young boys in the 1970s and 80s. Kay Anderson, whose sons both took their own lives, says no punishment will ever be enough.
1: My kids got death sentences. So did others. Those kids he abused, they got life sentences. They never got parole, nothing. They're there to live with that. McKenna should be the same. No release from jail whatsoever.
0: There's been another fatality on WA roads, the 8th in less than a week. A 66-year-old has died after his vehicle hit a barrier and rolled on the Tonkin Highway off-ramp at Horry Miller Drive. The man was rushed to Royal Perth Hospital under lights and sirens but couldn't be saved. Anyone who saw the crash or has dash cam vision from the area at the time of the incident is being urged to get in touch with Crime Stoppers. To sport now, Brisbane star Logan Morris says the Lions remain focused as they prepare to face Carlton on Saturday night. The Lions sit a game clear in fourth spot on the ladder. Morris says their run of form can be put down to sticking to basics.
2: We don't get a few wins in a row. We don't go and change everything. We kind of just stick to what's been working over the last few years, and that's what we've been able to do. And obviously we've seen the results over the last few over the last couple of months, and hopefully we can continue to keep just building it.
0: Australia's dominance in the Glasgow pool has continued, Brittany Castelluzzo winning the women's 200-metre butterfly. Australian tennis generations are set to clash, Alex de Minaur winning through to the second round at Washington after beating Stefanos Tsitsipas. He'll now face Cruz Hewitt. And the English club cricketer at the centre of the clicking cheating scandal has been suspended by the club for the foreseeable future. This is AIR News, Western Australia.
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5: Yes, it's about 27 minutes to 9 o'clock now on Noongar Radio, Thursday, July the 30th. Happy Friday Eve, everybody. Take it easy out there on the roads, won't you? It's all happening out there. Let's have a look at last. Look at the text line. Until tomorrow morning, here's the Struts and Robbie Williams. Strange days.

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1: And it's about 18 minutes to 9 o'clock and I've got Carl from Maintenance Traffic on the line. Morning, Carl. What's happening out there?
2: Good morning, Mark. The crash remains on Mitchell Freeway heading southbound up Burns Beach Road in Nirrabab. Right lane remains enclosed and the traffic is heavy on approach. And a breakdown on Albany Highway heading northbound at Hamilton Street in Cunnington. Centre lane is blocked and the traffic is also heavy. Looking at the freeways, heading southbound is heavy at Nirrabab Road to Burns Beach Road and slow at Hepburn Avenue to Reed Highway and Scarborough Beach Road to Vincent Street. And Kwinana northbound is busy at Thomas Road merged to Rowley Road and Farrington Road to Mount Hannah Bridge. Drive safely and isolate main roads.
1: 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Okay, you guys back. The music time is a real. 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
1: Yes, and it's about 8.5 minutes to 9 o'clock now on Noongar Radio. So news will be coming up shortly. Trendy Trev will be on after that. Don't forget to be listening for the drive this afternoon on your way home. I do hope you have a great day. Keep looking up out there. There is plenty to see. Doesn't seem to stop at all. I'll catch you back here tomorrow at 6 a.m. Here's Diesel. Never miss your water.

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0: across Western Australia, this is Danny Burden with the NADA News. Aboriginal and Torres Strait Islander listeners are warned the following program may contain stories and voices of people who have passed away. The federal and WA governments will spend up to $4 million investigating where to put a potential new oil refinery in the state as part of the response to oil price volatility related to the Iran war. Prime Minister Anthony Albanese and WA Premier Roger Cook flew into Karratha yesterday to announce a pre-feasibility study to investigate the best WA location for Australia's newest oil refinery. But it seems the Pilbara was not a priority location. WA Premier Roger Cook said the study would predominantly investigate sites in mid and southwest.
1: The $4 million feasibility study will investigate different sites and opportunities in Western Australia, predominantly in the Midwest and the Southwest, and really set us up to make sure that Western Australia can continue to power the national economy.
0: Mr. Albanese also looked to hose down any environmental concerns related to a new oil refinery.
2: Our environmental laws have been updated. We did that, unfortunately, without the support of the coalition, but people would be very conscious that I worked very closely with Roger Cook and his government to make sure we got appropriate environmental laws. We want to make sure that sustainability is looked after, and we want to make sure that's done in a way for any project, but we also want economic activity to occur.
0: Aboriginal men in Port Hedland could soon have better access to culturally safe health and wellbeing services. With a new men's health service and drop-in centre planned at the Wirraka Maya Health Service Aboriginal Corporation, the new service will be created as part of a two-year, $200,000 partnership between the health service and Fortescue Minerals. It will help Aboriginal men connect with services, with a new male liaison officer to be hired to lead the program and develop plans for a men's drop-in centre. Local male elders will be consulted as the program's developed to ensure it reflects community priorities and is guided by cultural knowledge. Wirraka Maya Chief Executive June Councillor said the program will create an important space for men to access support safely. The Australian Bureau of Statistics has conceded the upcoming census is unlikely to shed new numbers on the number of fly-in, fly-out workers travelling between some of Australia's biggest mining regions. That comes despite significant lobbying by the Australian Mining Cities Alliance, which says FIFO populations put stress on local infrastructure. ABS spokesperson Emily Walter told the ABC FIFO workers were a challenging demographic.
3: It creates that snapshot. You know, at that point in time, we can understand where people are coming in, where they usually live is somewhere else and they're coming into that area to work. But we don't then have a good view over how that changes over time, and it can change across a year.
0: A Midwest domestic violence service says most local GPs don't provide early medical pregnancy terminations. It follows a study by Flinders University that found fewer than one in three GPs across the nation provide the service, which is used to end a pregnancy within the first 9 weeks. The study found many women in remote and regional areas struggled to access the option. Chief Executive of Desert Blue Connect, Megan Taylor, told the ABC many Geraldton GPs don't prescribe the medications despite rising numbers of women seeking the service.
4: Sometimes there may be conscientious objections. It really depends on their own ethical considerations. But what I will say is that they are obliged to onward refer clients to another service. And I think that the stigma really needs to go away.
0: And a new cultural heritage agreement has been signed to help protect Noongar heritage at the Greenbushes lithium mine in Western Australia's southwest. Karikarik Aboriginal Corporation represents the Wadandi, Peopleman and Kanang traditional custodians of the Noongar people. The corporation said the agreement with Talison Lithium Australia established a culturally governed process for heritage assessments, consultation with traditional custodians, and the protection of Indigenous cultural intellectual property. It was also based on the United Nations principle of free, prior, and informed consent, and was intended to ensure heritage protection was treated as part of an ongoing relationship, not simply a regulatory requirement. Karikarik and Talison are also negotiating a broader mining and cooperation agreement. And to stay up to date with NADA News, follow us on Instagram, like us on Facebook, or visit our website at nadamedia.com.au. Make sure to watch our flagship program, First Nations Report, on NADA TV every Tuesday at 8:30 p.m. at nadatv.com.au. Daniel Burden, NADA News.
5: 30th of July, word for the day. Do nothing from selfish ambition or conceit, but in humility count others more significant than yourselves. Philippians 2:3, ESV. dear friends and family, Philippi Church been asked, have the one mind. Like the Lord Jesus, be humble and kind. Christ's love for us was with his own blood signed, cleansed all our sins and we're no more maligned. Let us rejoice, for in Jesus we find faith, hope and love all together combined. Yangurula Bridia, hallelujah.
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1: Yes, very good morning, you daily mob. Welcome back to your daily program, National Talk Black. It is I, Trevor Tim, Trinity Trev Murray from the Curry, coming to you live from First Station Radio Station here in Cairns on Yidinji country. That's BBM, Bumrabrip Media, 98.7 FM. And we go across the nation thanks to NERS, National Digital Radio Service. Have you saying yarn up strong? 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Now, investment in cultural safety education strengthens future healthcare workforce with increased Commonwealth funding secure from 2026 to 2030 and a renewed strategy plan for a period. JCTS, that's the Joint Colleges Training Services, will expand its cultural health education and safety training program, create an additional senior cultural educator and medical educator positions across Australia. So fitting, I would think. We're going to talk with Anthony Paulson, Joint Colleges Training Services General Manager and Spokesperson. Anthony, good morning. How are you?
2: Good morning, Trevor. I'm fine, mate. I'm good.
1: Fantastic. Thank you for coming to the program. Look, so fitting and look, a no-brainer when you're talking about cultural educators at the table, so to speak, and we're talking about safety, cultural safety, education. So fitting, and like I said, a no-brainer. Great this has been done.
2: Yes, yes, so am I. It's a new organisation that was established in 2023, so like you say, it's very fitting, and it's such an important work that my team do for GP registrars and RG, so GPs and rural generalists training to become specialist GPs.
1: Look, fantastic. And so it creates a strong foundation, a platform going into the future with cultural training. So we're talking about employment opportunities for First Nation people, I would think, as well?
2: Correct. All of our cultural educators and senior cultural educators are Aboriginal or Torres Strait Islander. The organisation's leadership in myself, I'm a proud Warramai and Bundjalung man. I'm born and bred on Biripi country in the North Coast, New South Wales.
1: Good.
2: And my operations manager, the 2IC, she's an Aboriginal from Tasmania.
1: Fantastic.
2: We've got a number of Indigenous medical educators as well around in each of the states and territories, so we're very lucky.
1: Look, very lucky, and look, you can't be black on black, you know, when you've got our mob dealing with our mob, but also a great and safe platform for our non-Indigenous brothers and sisters to come to the table with open minds, open hearts, and open to learn and listen, I would think, you know, a great platform.
2: It is, mate, it is.
1: And talk about going forward. Tell us about the space that operating in as JCTS. And how does the future look moving forward with this vehicle?
2: Sure. So JCTS is a national organisation. We've got teams in each of the states and territories of local cultural educators, medical educators and other administrative staff. We deliver all of the cultural education to GP registrars and rural generalists and supervisors. As I said earlier, we were established in 2023 as a joint venture of both specialist colleges, GP training colleges, which is the Royal Australian College of General Practitioners and the Australian College of Rural Remote Medicine. So prior to 2023, GP training was delivered by JCU in North Queensland. You know, we work closely with the registrars, the supervisors, practice managers and Aboriginal Community Control Health Services staff to support registrar placements in the AMSs because we know how much they thrive and a great learning environment for them to learn in when working with community and Aboriginal Community Child Health Services or AMSs.
1: And when you look at it, Anthony, we are all students for life and look, a great platform. We can always learn the process, so to speak. Is there opportunities for applications as such for positions coming up?
2: Yeah, look, we're always looking for new workforce and where you can find that is if you look at our website, www.jcts.org.au or on our LinkedIn or Facebook following of Joint College Training Services, you'll be able to contact us. We advertise and promote out any vacancies on those platforms. We're also always looking to engage, you know, cultural mentors to work the, to support GP registrars training in the area. And again, you know, if you are you know, culturally wise and you are looking to, and you, you know, you can present to a crowd, a small group of people, you may be able to deliver some of our localised cultural education to GP registrars, to that small group, because it's important that they understand the local protocols and customs of the areas that they're training in. So we're always looking for that localised talent.
1: Yeah, fantastic. So great opportunity. This is great news. Look, thank you for sharing, Anthony. A big shout out to the JCTS team. Look, moving forward, teamwork makes a dream work, they say. And thank you for your yarn. You stay warm, my brother. We'll yarn soon, eh?
2: Sounds great. Thanks, mate.
1: Take care. Bye-bye. A beautiful yarn there. That's Anthony Paulson. He's the General Manager and Spokesperson Joint Colleges Training Services. And we're talking about a fantastic vehicle platform and increasing additional senior cultural educators, cultural educate and medical educators positions across Australia. So great opportunity. Do check out their website as such, Joint Colleges Training Services, JCTS. And great work. Fantastic. Moving forward into the future. And we're talking about cultural awareness, educating our non-Indigenous brothers and sisters in regarding the traditional owner lands where they work and operate on. So very important. We're talking about 250 countries on the big island Australia. A lot of education to be done in more ways than one. Have you seen Yarn Up Strong? Add to the conversation here, National Talk Black. We're live here at the First Nation Radio Station here in Cairns on Yidinji Country. It's BBM Bunbury Bit Media, 98.7 FM. 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

0: 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And we go across the nation thanks to NERS, National Israeli Service. All right, Bangarra and London-based artistry youth dance embark on cultural exchange. Bangarra Dance Theatre is thrilled to announce an exciting new cultural exchange between London-based company, that's AYD, Artistry Youth Dance, and Bangarra Dance Theatre, a youth and education program. The exchange will take place in Australia on August 26th. With a reciprocal visit to the United Kingdom planned in 2027. We're going to catch up a yarn now with Sunny Townsend, Bangarra Youth Program Coordinator, and Amy Wetherill, Bangarra Youth Program Team Tutor. Have the ladies on the line. Good morning, girls. How are we?
1: Good.
0: Hello. Both there, Sunny, Amy?
2: Yes.
0: Yeah, good. Thank you. Thank you very much for coming to the program. Look, before we start, Sunny Townsend, can you let the mob know who your mob, where you're from, please, sis?
1: My mob is from Saibai. I am Kadal Diva, Samo, and Tabu.
0: Beautiful. Beautiful. Beautiful. Thank you very much. Amy Wetherill, who your mob, where you from, sis?
3: My name's Amy Wetherill. I'm a proud Kamilaroi woman, and my family comes from St. George.
0: All right, beautiful. Big shout out to both your community, to you two deadly sisters. Road trip. We're talking London. Fantastic. So let's talk about the Bangarra, London-based artistry youth dance embark on cultural exchange. Is this the first time this has happened, girls?
1: Yes, it is the first time. And Trevor, just want to correct you on something. I love that you call me a sister. I am a bala.
0: Okay, my bala.
1: Gay man.
0: Okay, thank you, thank you. Represent. Well, big shout out. Thank you for correction. So, yeah. So tell us about this fantastic cultural exchange.
1: Okay, so this cultural exchange has been in the making since, I think, towards the end of last year.
0: Yes.
1: Now, the group is called Artistry Youth Dance. They're UK-based in London.
0: Mm-hmm.
1: And they're all Afro-Caribbean.
0: Okay.
1: Except, so
0: they're black, so that's deadly.
1: Yes. Yes, right. Yes. So this company, their company has been going for 9, 10 years.
0: Yeah.
1: Yeah, they're bringing over 10, 10 of their dancers to work with 11 of our dancers. And just did a little bit of background about the rekindling program here at Bangarra. This program has been going for 15, 16 years.
0: Yes.
1: I have been a dancer with the company, and I left to do freelance stuff, and then I've just come back into the fold in the last 6 years. Amy, talk about it.
0: Her. Please,
3: yeah,
0: thank you.
3: I've been working on the youth programs team. This is my fourth year now as a team tutor. I joined in the Russell Page graduate program in 2023, and now I'm a full-time
0: team member. Beautiful. Fantastic. Thank you. So with this exchange, AYD, Artistry Youth Dance, they're coming from England to Australia first, August 26th. How long do they stay for, and what sort of work are we talking in regard to

0: I know choreographing a performance as such, and do you all get to perform together? Paint that picture, please.
1: Yeah. So they will come over for a week, the week of the 24th of August. There's nearly a month to go, 4 weeks.
0: Yes.
1: The 4 weeks they're going to come. So we have Uncle Matthew Doyle here, Doyle Weldon, who's coming. He's going to do the welcome for us.
0: Good.
1: And then give us and teach us dances that will, you know, we will include the UK mob.
0: Yes.
1: And then we'll do some Torres Strait stuff.
0: Yes.
1: As well. And then when it comes to the contemporary side of stuff, they will come and bring a piece.
0: Mm.
1: They'll perform that piece. We already have a piece that we're going to perform from last year. And then they'll bring a choreographer. Some of our kids will work with their choreographer.
0: Yes.
1: And some of their kids will work with Amy and I to do choreography.
0: Fantastic. How many dancers are we talking coming over?
2: There are 10 dancers coming over from Artistry Youth and 3 of their teachers.
0: Okay, and would it be, for the reciprocation, would it be 10 of our mob going to London next year, 2027?
2: We have 11 dancers who will be joining us for the program, and fingers crossed, we're hoping to take them all to London next year.
0: All right, beautiful, fantastic. Look, it's a cultural exchange, fantastic, and they're coming from England, but background of African and Caribbean heritage, so they're bringing that culture to the table, which is fantastic. Of course, we share the First Peoples culture with them, so I've got goosebumps here. It sounds like a fantastic event as such.
1: Yeah, no, this has been Sydney Faulkner, Wooly Wooly Waka Waka man from Theodore. He's currently in Venice at the minute, in Italy, because the company is going to receive the Golden Lion Award to select the Oscars for dance. So the company's over at Venice, and so Sydney's gone as representative of the, you know, early dancers, pioneer dancers of, you know, black contemporary dance here in Australia.
0: Good.
1: And especially with Bengala.
0: Yes.
1: He and I have been really asking for this exchange to happen and to actually have our very first Bengala youth ensemble.
0: Beautiful.
1: With these 11 kids.
0: Yeah,
1: that
0: lovely.
1: Are, you know, they're all coming from all over New South Wales Island and two Murray ones.
0: Yes.
1: From good. Brisbane and Sunshine Coast.
0: And the beautiful thing about that is, look, as we educate the world about our beautiful culture, we the First People, we talk about Australia, well, having the two cultures, Aboriginal and Torres Strait Islander. So there's the education in that sense. And Sunny, talking about the work that you've done with Bengara, tour on of Horizon. Can you tell us about that, please, Mala?
1: Yeah, so that's Horizon. We did this in 23, I think. 2 years ago. That was three choreographers, myself, and my auntie Deborah Brown.
0: Mm.
1: I was going to say Deborah Melbourne. Deborah Brown.
0: Shout out.
1: and Moss Patterson from Aotearoa. And it was three different kinds of stories.
0: Mm.
1: Mine, which is called Kulka,
0: yes,
1: means blood, really delved into the bloodline and how we are given as, you know, Torres Strait Islander people, our totems, you know, how we're given that. And then there was a story that my granddad gave, you know, said to me that really resonated.
0: Yes.
1: So it's more of a homage to him.
0: Yeah, beautiful.
1: And Deborah's actually my auntie.
0: Okay.
1: Her story comes from the Eastern Island part of the Torres Strait, namely the Murray Island. And the Marian people.
0: Right.
1: And that's on my grandmother's side, on my mum's side.
0: Lovely.
1: So, yeah, her stories about how Akaredna is very involved in her gardening, just like my grandmother. And yeah,
0: beautiful.
1: It's just about how gardening became a part of our life, how we lived off the land as well.
0: Yeah,
1: and then there's moss who brings in the Māori culture.
0: Thank you. And
1: that contemporary sense, which is a stunning piece of work as well.
0: Yeah.
1: Fantastic. And it was lovely to see
0: on stage.
1: You know, while we're creating this.
0: Yeah, fantastic. Well, we are storytellers, are we not? And beautiful people, use dance as the vehicle as such. Amy Weatherall, tell us your story in regard to how did it start for you becoming a dancer as such? Did you come out of your mother's womb, shaking booty, or was the inspiration coming from high school? Paint that picture, please, Amy.
2: Yeah, I grew up dancing. I started in little baby ballet at about 4 years old. Did the competition scene all the way through school. Had an incredible teacher, Diane Talbot, who inspired me to follow my dreams to become a dancer and to eventually teach and choreograph my own works.
0: Cool.
2: I went to ACPA in Brisbane for 2 years right after school, and then did a full-time commercial dance course a little bit later. And did my own kind of independent contemporary works for a while, worked as an aerialist specialising in lyra and silks for a few years, and then ended up as a teacher and choreographer first for the Australian Ballet's Education and Outreach Program through their cadetship, the First Nations traineeship, and then met Sydney and Sunny and joined the team and haven't looked back.
0: There you go. Future looks bright. Look, Too Deadly, thank you very much for sharing, both of you. Please be Deadly host for our Deadly AYD, Archer Youth Dance, when they come over from England, the African Caribbean Heritage Mob, from the UK. Then also look forward to 2027 for you to reciprocate and join the take the journey over there and share our culture with the mob there in England. Do we have a date in 2027 when you guys go over?
1: Not as of yet, but I think it would be this time next year, this summer. But like, it's winter for us here now, but like, this is not really winter for Dimpla.
0: No, Dimpla will be fine. Just when you plug over there for winter, look out, all got rugged up.
1: Yes.
0: Hey, good yarning with you both. Thanks for sharing. Be Deadly host. Enjoy the journey and this fantastic cultural exchange. Look, it can be an annual event and could be with other First Nation people across the globe, I would think.
1: Yeah. Definitely.
0: Beginning's half
1: well,
0: done.
1: Well, thank you for having us, fella.
0: Yeah, good yarning for you too. Keep smiling, shake booty, go hard, and we talk soon, eh?
1: Okay, small
0: yawa. Small yawa. Beautiful yarn there. Sunny Townsend, Bungara Youth Program Coordinator, and Amy Weatherall, Bungara Youth Program's Team Tutor. And we're talking about a cultural exchange with the Deadly Mob from London. The African and Caribbean Heritage, based in United Kingdom, the company AYD, Artistry Youth Dance, who are coming over to spend a week with Bungara Dance Theatre. That's August 2026, and then in year 2027, next year, the reciprocate, our mob, Bungara Dance Theatre, be flying over to England to join the mob over there. Fantastic. This is your daily program, National Talk Black.

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0: Hey, which way you mob? We got Talk Black with Uncle Trevor. Murray from the Curry. Call in on 1-800-422-416. Jindaba napi bamada. Jindaba kajinda bamada. Jindaba gadan. Jindaba listen.
1: Yes, very good morning, you Daily Mob. Welcome back to your daily program, National Talk Black. It is I, Trevor Tim, Trinity Trev Murray from the Curry. I come to you live on radio station here in Cairns on Yidinji country. That's BBM Bumrabit Media, 98.7 FM. And we go across the nation thanks to NIRS, National Digital Radio Service. Have your say in Yanup Strong, all is here. Now, new barbering course offers second chance through practical schools. A new barbering course at the Alice Springs Correctional Facility is giving students in custody the opportunity to build practical skills, confidence and potential pathways into employment. We're going to catch up a yarn now with Deadly sister, Esme Pay, her name is, Charles Darwin University CDU, Aluma and salon owner and trainer. And we have Esme on the line. Esme, good morning. How are you?
2: Good morning, Trevor. I'm good. How are you?
1: I'm well. Thank you very much for coming to the program. Talk about taking the mountain to the people. So you're taking schools to the correctional centres and training up inmates, opportunity of barbering, and look, walking out with a school that they can venture into, a career pathways, or start their own business, and could be in direct opposition to you, Esme. Fantastic work you're doing.
2: Absolutely.
1: Tell us about it. Tell us about
2: Absolutely.
1: It, sister. Tell us about it. How did it all start?
2: So basically, I do a lot of remote community work. So I've been working very close with Yundamu for the last 4 years. I go out there every NAIDOC week and every chance, really. So I collaborate with NT Health as well out at Yundamu.
1: Yes.
2: I get out there as much as I can, really. I love it. And for me, it's, you know, I've seen firsthand that we need to get the skills back on community, and we need to get, you know, the people having jobs out on community, community-led. Like, that's where it is.
1: And if you look at a profession like barbering, for example, the person sitting in a chair walk away with a stylish haircut, hairdo, what have you, but the person who delivered it thinking, I did that, you know what I mean? And I got paid for that,
2: 100%.
1: Or I'm getting paid for it. I mean, like, high tide rises all ships, and this is a great platform in more ways than one.
2: Oh, it is, definitely, you know, like, you see the confidence, the respect, the skills they're building, and it's just unbelievable. Like, these fellas here are doing 3-week courses, and by day three, the fades that they are producing, I am just gobsmacked. I drive home every night and I have got the biggest smile on my face. It's so rewarding. Like, it's amazing for all of us.
1: Look, it is fantastic. It's a great, you know, good news story, you know, and we need more of that. And there is an opportunity there for our inmates. And as I always thought, you know, you're in prison. Physically, they got you, but mentally, you're free. And you can be active in the space and time that you've got. And this is what you're doing in creating a nice platform. Like I said, job opportunities, business entrepreneur opportunities, but good for the spirit, I would think, when cutting someone's hair, barbering, you know?
2: Oh, it is, absolutely. Like, you can see all the self-pride, the confidence, and just everything. Like, not just for them, but for the people that are, you know, like, they see firsthand as soon as we've got a fella in the chair and they're doing the hair consultation and then they've done the haircuts. And the big smile on the face is, you know, you've changed someone's life.
1: Exactly.
2: Just within a 10-minute haircut, you know, and it's the power. Look good, feel good.
1: Fantastic. How did it happen for you? You say you go to communities. How did it happen in regarding the Alice Springs facility, correctional facility? How did this come about? Did you approach them, or you walk in with your scissors ready to go, rearing to go, or got an email, or how did it start?
2: So they basically approached me. CDU approached me, and I had this vision, I had this idea for a very long time, and I just met with a few people, and we made it happen, and it's incredible. It is absolutely incredible. Like, all the fellas are just so eager to learn, and the thing is, like I've told every single one of them, you've got this skill, you've got it for life.
1: Beautiful.
2: You can always go
1: exactly
2: back to it.
1: Like riding a bike. Salon owner you are, what's the name of your company? How long have you been running your business for?
2: So I've got a hairdressing salon called Hair Bar Central.
1: Mm-hmm.
2: And that's been running now for 2 years.
1: Okay. And then the approach came from CDU, conversation there happening.
2: Absolutely.
1: Is that a paid gig for you as a business owner?
2: It is, yes.
1: It is, fantastic. But you're creating the opportunity for our inmates.
2: 100%. Yeah. Like, and I'm all about collaborations. Like, you know, for me, this is just the start of it, Trevor. Like,
1: exactly.
2: when these fellas get out and they want to do good and they want to come with me, like, I want to be the traveling barbers, all of them. I want them to just succeed and hand all these skills down to their families.
1: It's fantastic, and this good news story is like giving me a haircut over the phone. Look, fantastic, my sister. Good yarning with you. Congratulations. Keep doing what you're doing. A big shout-out to the brothers there, the work that they're doing, and the future looks bright. Esme, you keep smiling, and we'll talk soon, sister.
2: Thank you very much, Trevor.
1: Take care. Bye-bye.
2: Bye.
1: Beautiful yarn there. Esme Pay, her name is. And look, new barbering course offers second chance through practical schools. So CDU, Charles Darwin University, approach Esme in regarding the work she does as a business owner, hairdressing salon, and go into the Alice Springs Correctional Facility and giving students in custody the opportunity to build practical skills, confidence, and potential pathways into employment. Look, fantastic. Working with the mob, fantastic. Great to see. And like I say, like giving a haircut over the phone. Murray fired up. Murray got no hair, but it's all good. I always say hair's overrated, but thank you for tuning in your daily program, National Talk Black. Have you saying yarn up strong, and we come to you live from First Nation Radio Station here in Cairns on your dingy country.

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0: Hello, I'm Adam Evans with the NIRS News. Efforts to boost preschool enrolment for Indigenous children must serve as a blueprint for meeting other Closing the Gap targets. Increasing preschool enrolment is the only target that has been met, according to the Productivity Commission data. Employment and land and sea rights are the only targets improving and on track.
1: We need self-determination. We know what works for our families, and we've seen it in preschool attendance. That's the blueprint. If we follow the self-determination, the investing, then we know we actually get really good outcomes, and the dial will move, particularly for our youth, but for Aboriginal and Torres Strait Islander people in this country.
0: That was National Indigenous Children's Commissioner Sue Ann Hunter on the ABC. Fuel will be at least 16 cents more expensive per litre next week after the federal government's fuel tax discount ends on Sunday night. The federal government has cut the fuel tax to combat the rising fuel prices due to the conflict in the Middle East.

0: It was extended again to a smaller discount when it was meant to end on July 1. Prime Minister Anthony Albanese told the ABC there won't be another extension and the country has good fuel supplies.
1: We have more fuel in Australia today than we had in February 28, which is remarkable. That's a result of a dividend from the relationships that were built around the world, but also the work that we've done with the private sector.
0: The United States has threatened to hit Iran hard after it targeted American bases in missile strikes in Jordan. The Jordanian military has intercepted 5 Iranian missiles and says it won't tolerate any threats to the country. Iran's Revolutionary Guard says it will continue to resist if the US continues to threaten Tehran. The dispute has led to the cost of Brent crude oil reaching over $90 or $129 Australian dollars a barrel. And governments are being urged to introduce laws forcing GPs to disclose their use of AI. Around half of all doctors use AI to take notes during appointments, according to the Royal Australian College of GPs. However, only 4 out of 60 clinics surveyed by Digital Rights Watch said they use the software. Digital Rights Watch's Tom Sultan has told SBS GPs need to be more transparent.
2: We've discovered that some patients are not even told that their doctor was using a scribe and they found out accidentally halfway through the consult. We've learned from some patients that they were told by the doctor that if they did not consent to the use of the scribe, they would not be given a consultation and they would have to go somewhere else. And we have even seen a clinic that has in its paperwork when you sign up a clause that says you have to have a scribe or don't even bother signing up with us.
0: We'll have more coming up next.
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0: To sport, and English soccer club Tottenham Hotspur was forced into a penalty shootout in its match against Sydney FC last night. Sydney FC held Tottenham to a 1-1 draw to send the game into a shootout. Tottenham won the game 4-2. They'll play fellow Premier League club Chelsea in Sydney on Saturday night. Now for a look at the capital city weather around the country. Mostly sunny in Magidge and Brisbane with a top of 23. 17 and sunny on Gadigal Country, Sydney, while it's 12 and partly cloudy on Ngunnawal Gambri Country, Canberra. 13 and a possible shower in Nam, Melbourne, and a shower or two for Nipaluna, Hobart with a max of 14. A top of 14 and partly cloudy in Tundunya, Adelaide. Mostly sunny and 21 degrees in Boorloo, Perth, and mostly sunny in Garamella, Darwin with a top of 31. If you have any stories that you'd like to share with us, you can send us an email to news@nirs.org.au.
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0: Mudich Yoga. You are a cruel, deadly Mudich Yoga, and I'm madang for you. But I'm just a Winyan Yunga man. I'm gonna try and get off this Gabber and Ganja and be a cruel, deadly Mudich Yunga man. You are indeed a truly deadly, solid Mudich Yoga, and I'm chirping something wicked for you. But I'm just a Winyan Yunga man. I'm gonna get off this Gabber and Ganja and show you what a Mudich man I can be, and give you all the love that I can. But Kurndang Chu, I'm shame.
1: This has been a Billya Kep Wargening River Water story, thanks to the Community Arts Network of WA.

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1: I'm Mark Dransfield. The eSafety Commissioner is launching proceedings in the Federal Court against the provider of the Telegram messaging service. Dusty Fitzpatrick reports.
2: eSafety alleges Telegram has failed to comply with systemic safety obligations under the Online Safety Act. The platform is accused of failing to remove publicly posted pro-terror material and other unlawful content. It's also accused of failing to detect terror events being live-streamed, including the Christchurch mosque shooting. Failure to comply with Australia's codes and standards could result in civil penalties of up to $54.6 million. Dusty Fitzpatrick reporting.
1: Meantime, the communications watchdog is taking Optus to court over the September 000 outage. Victorian public hospital doctors are set to strike for the first time in 20 years. Lee Harrison has more.
3: Doctors have voted overwhelmingly in favour of protected industrial action. Dr. Stephanie Davies from AMA Victoria says their action won't compromise patient care.
4: What we're looking for is to improve the working conditions of Victorian public hospital doctors. The sorts of action that we'll be taking will be in stages, and we're hoping that we don't need to progress to our final stage. In the early stages, it's really about public messaging and letting the public know about what's actually happening in their hospitals.
3: Meanwhile, Victorian road workers are also striking, closing three lanes instead of one to clear crashes on major roads during peak traffic periods, while teachers in Victoria are preparing to again walk off the job on Tuesday. Lee Harrison, Air News.
1: Federal MP Luke Gosling has been arrested in relation to the alleged assault of Northern Territory Administrator David Connolly. The incidents alleged to have occurred at the Thailand Grand Festival in Darwin earlier this month. The member for Solomon remains in custody. WA's Premier says there's no evidence suggesting the H5 bird flu has spread locally in Western Australia. Sean Bindley reports.
5: Federal authorities yesterday confirmed some local transmission has occurred between seabirds in South Australia, and they expect the virus to keep spreading amongst wildlife. Roger Cook says West Australian authorities are on alert and are urging the public to be watchful.
6: It's a concerning situation in South Australia. We have no new cases in Western Australia, but vigilance is our key weapon here, making sure that members of the community, wildlife sanctuaries, everyone is on the lookout. Avoid any bird that's looking distressed or injured. Record that bird, report that bird.
1: Meantime, the first case of H5 bird flu has been detected in Victoria in a greater crested tern in the state's southwest. Two men have been charged after they allegedly attempted to steal a motorcycle in the Hobart CBD. Police allege they left the scene in a

0: Stolen white Ford Courier, which crashed into a vehicle on the Brooker Highway. It's further alleged they attempted to set fire to the vehicle in Glenorchy and flee the scene. They're due in court today. And briefly in air showbiz, Oscar-winning actor and musician Jared Leto has rejected claims of sexual misconduct spanning more than a decade. Checking the Aussie share market, the All Ords is trading down 32 points at 91.67. One Australian dollar is buying 69.59 US cents. This is Air News. Broncos Premiership star Corey Jensen has announced his immediate retirement from rugby league due to a health battle. The 32-year-old was diagnosed with pulmonary embolisms in both lungs earlier this year. Jensen says his long-term health has to come first.
1: This obviously isn't how I imagined my playing career would come to an end, but after receiving medical advice and speaking with the specialists, it's become clear it's no longer safe for me to continue playing rugby league. It's been incredibly difficult to come to terms with, but my health and my family's future has to come first.
0: Tonight, the Cowboys host the Roosters. And in AFL, this evening, Collingwood takes on Geelong at the MCG. Dean Solomon will meet with Essendon next week about coaching the club. The interim coach insists they're just interim discussions, with James Hurd, Mark McVay, Jamie Graham all believed to be in the race. Solomon says the club came to him.
2: Mentioned to me 4 or 5 weeks ago, just take your time, concentrate on coaching, doing what you have to do for this group and for this footy club. And at some point in time, he'll give us a tap on the shoulder and have that discussion. So that time has sort of come, and we'll sit and have a good chat about all things, and I'll put forward my thoughts in the current situation and the future.
0: And the swimming program has wrapped up at the Commonwealth Games. Australia bagged a record haul over 30 gold medals in the pool in Glasgow. The Dolphins won every single relay event on the program. Australian Independent Radio News.
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known as Jagan, and try to interpret a conversation. I regret that I could not understand him, but I conjured from the tone and manner that the purport was this. You came to our country. You have driven us from our haunts and disturbed us in our occupations. As we walked in our own country, we are fired upon by white men. Why should the white men treat us so? This has been a moment in Aboriginal history.

0: 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Get the things you need for your kids with the third round of the WA Student Assistance Payment. Station sponsor.
1: I'm Mark Dransfield. The Prime Minister's under pressure to stand down his Special Envoy for Defence and Veterans Affairs after Luke Gosling was charged with assault. The Northern Territory MPs accused of assaulting Territory Administrator David Connolly at a community festival in Darwin earlier this month. The member for Solomon has previously dismissed the allegations as ridiculous. Mr Gosling's lawyer, Marty Oust, says they'll be fighting the charges.
2: It's particularly concerning that in a matter of this type, police resorted to the power of arrest where it could easily have been dealt with on notice to appear or a summons. It's a concern that that might have some political basis behind it. The charge is fully and completely contested.
1: Emergency services have described a fire which killed three people in Sydney's southwest as an absolute tragedy. Three bodies were found inside the Wylie Park granny flat. Fire and Rescue Commissioner Jeremy Futrell says the cause is being investigated.
3: To lose three people in one fire like this is an absolute tragedy. It is devastating for the family of those people that have been lost last night. It has a severe impact on the surrounding neighbourhood and the community in this area, and also provides an impact on the firefighters and the other emergency responders.
1: A South Australian female police officer stabbed

0: in the neck in Adelaide yesterday is said to be doing well and could be discharged from hospital today. Police Commissioner Grant Stevens says she was very lucky.
1: Police officers turn up to work every day, understanding that they may have to step in into harm's way and to confront violent people and protect the public. And as much as you understand that is part of the job, when it does happen, these have a significant impact on our people. And it's not just the two police officers involved, it's their patrol team partners.
0: Her alleged attacker is expected to be charged today. He's also in hospital after being shot in the leg by police. The first case of the deadly H5N1 bird flu strain has been declared in Victoria. More from Brian Wilson.
2: Agriculture Victoria has confirmed the virus was detected in a greater crested tern found near Portland in the state's southwest. Testing for the strain was carried out at the CSIRO facility near Geelong. There have also been cases in WA, South Australia, New South Wales and Queensland. Federal Agriculture Minister Julie Collins said yesterday that there have been no cases found in any commercial poultry farms, most of which have been in lockdown since the first Australian case was discovered a month ago. Brian Wilson, Melbourne.
0: Overseas now, and three firefighters have died fighting wildfires amid a dire fire season in Europe. Nine's Europe correspondent Josh Bavis reports.
3: Firefighters died battling a blaze on Crete that had a fire front 15 kilometres long. They were among 160 fighting blazes that broke out on the Greek island. Greek emergency response teams are also fighting wildfires on Paros and Lesbos. In Spain, the Interior Minister has warned the country still has several tough days ahead, with about 10 major fires burning. One west of Madrid is the biggest on record for the country. The head of Europe's Emergency Response Coordination Centre said this year was looking like the continent's worst ever fire season, saying the outlook for a number of countries is looking very difficult in the days and weeks ahead.
0: Josh Bavis reporting. This is Air News. The Western Bulldogs have been dealt a major blow ahead of tomorrow night's AFL clash with Fremantle. Sarah Patterson reports.
4: General soreness has sidelined Aaron Norton, who's been ruled out of the game despite taking part in training earlier this week. The 26-year-old will be assessed ahead of the Dogs' round 22 game against North Melbourne. It's a huge setback for the Dogs as they prepare to take on the ladder leaders, with Norton leading the forward line in the absence of injured young gun Sam Darcy, kicking 42 goals for the season. Sarah Patterson, S Sport.
0: Still on AFL, and Collingwood and Bobby Hill have agreed on a deal that will see the two parties part ways. NRL Premiership winner Corey Jensen has been forced into early retirement following a life-threatening blood clot ordeal. The Broncos star has undergone a long period of treatment and began a course of blood-thinning medication. And Australia's won another 9 gold medals on the final day of the swimming program at the Commonwealth Games. It included a surprise win for Kai Taylor in the 200 freestyle and both the men's and women's 100-metre medley relay teams. Four-time Olympian Kate Campbell's told Nine it was an incredible effort from the entire Dolphins team.
5: They are the undisputed champions of the pool. They take home a record-breaking 35 gold medals. It has been an unbelievably dominant performance.
0: Australian Independent Radio News.
6: 30th of July, word for the day. Do nothing from selfish ambition or conceit, but in humility, count others more significant than yourselves. Philippians 2:3, ESV. Dear friends and family, Philippi Church been asked, have the one mind. Like the Lord Jesus, be humble and kind. Christ's love for us was with his own blood signed, cleansed all our sins and we're no more maligned. Let us rejoice, for in Jesus we find faith, hope and love altogether combined. Yang Urula Bredia, hallelujah.
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0: And now, a moment in Aboriginal history. The Great Escape. In 1931, three teenage girls walked barefoot from Moore River Government Settlement to their home at Jigalong, almost 1,000 kilometres north. They evaded police and Aboriginal trackers and found their way by following the rabbit-proof fence. And this has been a moment in Aboriginal history.
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1: I'm Mark Dransfield. The communications watchdog is taking Optus to court over the September 000 outage. ACMA alleges the telco breached two separate legal obligations on more than 1,000 occasions. Optus has previously paid $12 million in penalties for an outage in November 2023. Meantime, the country's online safety regulator is taking federal court action against messaging service Telegram. eSafety alleges the platform left videos of terrorist executions and mass shootings on its sites for weeks after they were reported. Commissioner Julie Inman-Grant says the civil proceedings follow a years-long investigation.
2: This case concerns content linked to some of the most notorious acts of known extremist violence in recent history. We allege that this content

0: remained publicly accessible on the service long after Telegram had been put on notice by user reports.
1: Firefighters are working to determine the cause of a fatal fire in Sydney's southwest. Three bodies were found inside the granny flat at Wylie Park once crews extinguished the flames. They're yet to be formally identified, but police say two adults and a 16-year-old were known to live at the address. The deadly H5N1 bird flu strain has hit Victoria. The state now joins WA, South Australia, New South Wales and Queensland. Victoria's chief veterinary officer, Dr. Graham Cook, says testing for the strain was carried out at the CSIRO facility near Geelong.
2: I can confirm today that we have had initial confirmatory results for a H5N1 detection in a single wild bird, a tern, in the Portland area.
1: Authorities say Victoria has been preparing for years for an outbreak and there is currently no risk to commercial poultry farms. Air medical news, and Australians now have access to a revolutionary blood test for Alzheimer's disease. Toby Goff reports.
3: The Therapeutic Goods Administration has approved the new 18-minute test known as p-tau217. The new test detects build-ups of brain proteins known as amyloids in blood plasma with 90% accuracy. Dementia Australia's Dr. Michael Woodward says it'll transform how we tackle Australia's leading cause of death.
4: Eventually, we might be able to remove the amyloid before any symptoms and therefore basically never get the Alzheimer's that we're otherwise destined to get.
3: A new diagnosis centre will be launched in Sydney, which will run the tests on patients with symptoms. The program will be rolled out to GPs in September. Toby Goff reporting.
1: Overseas now, and the US military says it's begun a new series of strikes on targets in Iran. In a post to social media, US Central Command has described them as a powerful response to recent attempted Iranian attacks on US forces based in the Middle East. The BBC's Tom Bailey has more.
5: These latest strikes come just hours after a vow from President Trump to deliver Iran what he called a beating in retaliation against attempted Iranian attacks on US troops in the region. Though little information has been confirmed about what and where is being targeted, there have been numerous reports of explosions in several parts of Iran, including Keshem Island, Abadan and Bandar Abbas. The latest flare-up in exchanges began earlier this week, following a brief lull, though negotiations to secure a longer-term truce are said to be continuing.
1: The BBC's Tom Bailey. This is Air News. NRL Premiership winner Corey Jensen has been forced into early retirement following a life-threatening blood clot ordeal. The Broncos star has undergone a long period of treatment and began a course of blood-thinning medication. While the 32-year-old does not have underlying autoimmune issues, he will be required to stay on the medication for the rest of his life. Jensen says he's very grateful for the career he's had.
6: To Kevy, thank you for backing me and giving me the opportunity to come here. Looking back at it now, it's changed my career. To Madge, Dave, Tomo and everyone at the Broncos, thank you for helping me grow, not only as a footballer, but as a person and as a leader. Winning a premiership together last year is something I'll cherish forever.
1: Turning to AFL, and Lions coach Chris Fagan has thrown his support behind Ty Gallop. The young defender's been hit with a three-game ban by the tribunal for a shove on Mitch Georgiades, the Port star's face landing on the Gabba turf. Fagan says Gallop is an exemplary person who made a mistake.
7: I reassured him that we have great respect for him, and that was an act that was completely out of character, and that he'll learn from that. I'm just more concerned that people don't think poorly of him because he's an outstanding person.
1: And Australian tennis's generations will clash. Alex de Minaur has won through to the second round at Washington after beating Stefanos Tsitsipas. He'll now face Cruz Hewitt. Australian Independent Radio News.
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4: Air News headlines. I'm Mark Transfield. Making news today, the communications watchdog is taking Optus to court over the September 000 outage. Meantime, the online safety regulator is taking court action against messaging service Telegram over terrorist content left on its site after being reported. The Prime Minister's under pressure to stand down his special envoy for Defence and Veteran Affairs after Luke Gosling was charged with assault. The Northern Territory MP is accused of assaulting Territory Administrator David Connolly, but his lawyer says they'll fight the charges. Firefighters are working to determine the cause of a fire in Sydney's southwest that's killed three people in a granny flat. The first case of the deadly H5N1 bird flu strain has been detected in Victoria's southwest. And experts say a freshly approved diagnostic blood test for Alzheimer's disease could greatly improve the ability to detect the condition in living patients. In air sport, Broncos star Corey Jensen has been forced into early retirement following a life-threatening blood clot ordeal. Collingwood and Bobby Hill have agreed on a deal that will see the two parties part ways. And Australia's won another 9 gold medals on the final day of the swimming program at the Commonwealth Games. These stories and more today, this is Air News.
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0: Kaya, kaya nyana not, kaya nyana not. 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
1: It's time to bring back the language with Joe Collard.

0: Today we will look at forehead, head, and hair. 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Yimang is spelled Y-I-M-O-O-N-G, yimang. Yimang is forehead. The next word is head. For head, we say kart. 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And that was today's lesson.
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4: I'm Mark Dransfield. The Greens say proposed cuts to the NDIS would have a devastating effect on the workforce. A Senate inquiry into the government bill aimed at limiting the scheme's growth has resumed hearings. If it's passed, there would be 160,000 fewer participants by 2031. Greens disability spokesman Jordan Steele-John says thousands more would be left out of a job.
5: By the government's own admission, these cuts will have a devastating impact on the workforce, on support workers, on the allied health professions that form the core of our care economy. So many jobs will be lost if this legislation is passed through.
4: Northern Territory MP Luke Gosling has been charged with assault. He's accused of assaulting Territory Administrator David Connolly at a community festival in Darwin earlier this month. The member for Solomon has previously dismissed the allegations as ridiculous. Mr Gosling's lawyer Marty Oust says they'll be fighting the charges.
6: It's particularly concerning that in a matter of this type, police resorted to the power of arrest where it could easily have been dealt with on notice to appear or a summons. It's a concern that that might have some political basis behind it. The charge is fully and completely contested.
4: In South Australia, a drink-driving mother has avoided jail after a rollover claimed the life of her son, who was not restrained in the vehicle. 48-year-old Miranda Taylor was sentenced to home detention in the district court over the 2022 crash. Children who were unrestrained were ejected from the car. Her 4-year-old son died at the scene. 3 others were injured. Meantime, a driver's been fined on the Sunshine Coast for driving with a child on his lap. Police intercepted the Land Rover on a beach just north of Noosa last Saturday. Experts argue governments need to embrace Indigenous community-based solutions in order to meet closing the gap targets. The annual data compilation report shows just one of the 19 targets has been met, with 4 of them worsening 5 years out from the deadline. Productivity Commissioner Selwyn Button says it's not too late to turn things around.
7: The evidence is already showing us that when governments sit at the table, share decisions with community, invest in those community solutions, we can certainly see some outcomes being achieved.
4: AIR Medical News and experts say a freshly approved diagnostic blood test for Alzheimer's could greatly improve the ability to detect the condition in living patients. The Therapeutic Goods Administration has approved the blood plasma test for use. Neuroscience Research Australia Chief Executive Professor Matthew Kiernan says the goal is to eventually have the testing be part of a routine checkup.
8: Because we need reference information. So Neuro will be the national reference laboratory, and that will give the ranges that then can be used to identify and confirm diagnosis. With that data, it will be taken forward for Medicare item number, so it will be, you know, absolutely supported through Medicare.
4: And in AIR showbiz, Oscar-winning actor and musician

0: And Jared Leto has responded to claims of sexual misconduct spanning more than a decade. Four women have made allegations against him in a BBC documentary, while a further six accuse him of inappropriate advances, even while underage. The 54-year-old has dubbed the claims absolutely and categorically false. This is AIR News. First to AFL, and Josh Fraser isn't committing to entering the Carlton coaching race. The Blues interim has been invited to be part of the process. He says he's weighing it up.
1: Sitting in the chair, so you're exposed to a large number of things, but the reality is you're not exposed to everything, and I'm aware of that. But I've also feel like over the course of my coaching journey, I've had some great opportunities and experience that are a little bit unique as well.
0: Jack Martin replaces Patrick Dangerfield for Geelong for tonight's game against Collingwood. The Pies bring in Lachie Schultz for Braden Maynard. In NRL action tonight, the Cowboys are chasing back-to-back wins, hosting the Roosters in Townsville. Sonny Luke has been named to make his second start of the season, replacing Reed Marnie, who misses through concussion. And Penrite Racing's Kai Allen is hoping to draw on some local experience as the supercars hit Perth for this weekend's Perth Super 440. Allen currently sitting fifth in the standings, with Mustang teammate Matt Payne leading the championship. He says Wanneroo will dish up a tricky track over the weekend, but one he's familiar with.
2: It's the first ever race car track I drove on, believe it or not, so I've done a few laps around here. Not saying I'm going to be any good this weekend, but hopefully we can have a crack and get both Penrite and Mustangs at the front to keep fighting forward and getting better results for the team.
0: The cars will hit the track for the first round of practice tomorrow afternoon. 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

0: here for the long summer days and the torrential downpours, the barbie sizzling at sundown and the early morning wake-up calls. We're here for all of it. The good and the not so good. Every single day. 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
3: Air News headlines. I'm Mark Transfield. Making news today, the communications watchdog is taking Optus to court over the September 000 outage. Meantime, the online safety regulator is taking court action against messaging service Telegram over terrorist content left on its site after being reported. The Prime Minister's under pressure to stand down his special envoy for Defence and Veteran Affairs after Luke Gosling was charged with assault. The Northern Territory MP is accused of assaulting Territory Administrator David Connolly, but his lawyer says they'll fight the charges. Firefighters are working to determine the cause of a fire in Sydney's southwest that's killed three people in a granny flat. The first case of the deadly H5N1 bird flu strain has been detected in Victoria's southwest. And experts say a freshly approved diagnostic blood test for Alzheimer's disease could greatly improve the ability to detect the condition in living patients. In air sport, Broncos star Corey Jensen has been forced into early retirement following a life-threatening blood clot ordeal. Collingwood and Bobby Hill have agreed on a deal that will see the two parties part ways. And Australia's won another 9 gold medals on the final day of the swimming program at the Commonwealth Games. These stories and more today.

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0: This one's called True Story. I'm standing at the front desk, waiting to be served. Been standing here 10 minutes or more, starting to get bored. When in walks Abby, all smiling bright and happy in his ways. I try to warn him with my eyes. Chew, can't tell him I am shame. In his rush of getting dressed, his shirt all tucked in tight, he forgot one thing that most men do, which can be an ugly sight. I scowl at him with such a frown, girl's face is crimson red. Then he knew of what was wrong, his zipper completely down. He left as quickly as he came, in an awful rush. Next time he'll look before he leaps, to avoid his red face blush. Thank you.
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1: This is AIR News Western Australia. I'm Mark Dransfield. A Balga man has been charged with murder after allegedly attacking another man on a northern suburb street earlier this month. More from Chelsea Bowden.
2: Police took the accused into custody yesterday and charged him over the death of a 46-year-old they say he seriously assaulted more than 2 weeks ago. It's alleged the pair were known to each other, with the 35-year-old attacking the victim on Nankivell Way in Coondoola around 7 o'clock on the night of July 14th before fleeing the scene. The 46-year-old died of his injuries 3 days later. The Balga man is due to make his first court appearance on the murder charge in Joondalup Magistrates Court today. Chelsea Bowden, Perth.
1: The Premier is denying accusations of pouring extra money into the Secret Harbour electorate as a vote sweetener ahead of next month's by-election. Labor's candidate Georgia Tree joined Roger Cook at a Port Kennedy primary school this morning, spruiking almost $3 million in funding for 9 schools in the area. The Premier has admitted the funding is not new and was already set aside in the May budget.
3: You can't say on one hand that this is just you doing what you're always doing, agreed, delivering for the community. On the other hand, saying it's pork barrelling, when what we've said is that this is a demonstration of our $6.4 billion investment pipeline for schools right across WA.
1: Meantime, the Premier says there's no evidence suggesting the H5 bird flu has spread locally in WA. More from Sean Bindley.
4: Federal authorities yesterday confirmed some local transmission has occurred between seabirds in South Australia, and they expect the virus to keep spreading amongst wildlife. Roger Cook says West Australian authorities are on alert and are urging the public to be watchful.
3: It's a concerning situation in South Australia. We have no new cases in Western Australia, but vigilance is our key weapon here, making sure that members of the community, wildlife sanctuaries, everyone is on the lookout. Avoid any bird that's looking distressed or injured. Record that bird, report that bird.
1: A WA country footballer has effectively been suspended for 2 seasons after being found guilty of striking over a weekend incident that's led to police charges. The Bridgetown player has been given a 32-match suspension and will have to apply for re-registration if he wants to continue his football career. 3 WA building service providers have been fined a total of $18,000 for failing to install mandatory safety stickers on clear glass doors at a West Perth apartment block. Building Corporation WA, its supervisor and a building surveyor have been penalised over the missing decals, which are required to prevent collisions. It apparently happened at the request of the developer, but the building commissioner says client pressure or aesthetics should never override community safety. In air sport, Eagles coach Andrew McWalter is looking for a breakthrough win against Richmond when they clash at the MCG on Sunday. McWalter was caretaker coach of the Tigers for 13 games and since taking the West Coast job hasn't been able to beat them in 3 attempts. He says they're not a bogey team for his side.
5: Yeah, I'm sick of losing to them, for sure. I am. It's like 3 times in a row. I want to beat them. Pretty much all the games bar one in the last 2 years have been quite even, and we've had good ascendancy in the games, but just haven't been able to capitalise and win. They still rely heavily on contested marks, which is how they got us last time, really.
1: And Penrite Racing's Kai Allen is hoping to draw on some local experience as the supercars hit Perth for this weekend's Perth Super 440. Allen currently sitting 5th in the standings, with Mustang teammate Matt Payne leading the championship. He says Wanneroo will dish up a tricky track over the weekend, but it's one he's familiar with.
6: It's the first ever race car track I drove on, believe it or not, so I've done a few laps around here. Not saying I'm going to be any good this weekend, but hopefully we can have a crack and get both Penrite Mustangs at the front to keep fighting forward and getting better results for the team.
1: The cars will hit the track for the first round of practice tomorrow afternoon. This is AIR News Western Australia.
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8: Kai Wanchu, good afternoon. Jeff here on the drive for Noongar Radio. Let's have a look at the traffic. A quick look at the traffic on the freeway southbound, busy. Charles Street entry to the Mill Point Road exit. A little bit busy again around Manning Road. And further on, busy Berrigan Drive to just after Armadale Road. And northbound the freeway, busy going over the Narrows into the city. And again, busy around Cedric Street there in Innaloo. And the weather, can expect a low tonight of 5 degrees. And it's going to be sunny for the rest of today. Then for tomorrow, a sunny day, but then a shower or two. Top of 21, that's for Friday. Saturday, showers easing, top of

17, and Sunday it's going to be sunny, top of 19 degrees. Right now in Perth it's on 22 degrees on Noongar Radio with me, Jeff, where I'm playing songs like this one from the Yabu Band.

0: That's Christy Allen, just that magic rhythm. Also played for you, Racy with Lay Your Love On Me, and earlier on was the Yabu Band with Noongar Music here on Noongar Radio. It's coming to a 3:15 now here in Perth. Now we're going to go to South Australia, to Seal Bay. We're going to talk about Seal Bay Conservation Park, located on the south coast of Kangaroo Island there in South Australia. Now it's home to the third largest breeding colony of endangered Australian sea lions in the world, offering visitors access by a wheelchair accessible boardwalk and as well as an educational visitor centre displays. But this might be in jeopardy with the H5N1 strain of avian influenza. And joining us now is zoologist and campaign director of the Australian Marine Conservation Society, Alexia Wellbelove. Welcome to Noongar Radio, Alexia.
1: Thank you for having me.
0: Yeah, and before we do get on, I do love your surname there, Alexia.
1: So at the moment we've had some positive detections of a bird, a greater crested tern, turn up in the Seal Bay colony, and as you say, it's a really important place for the endangered Australian sea lion. So we're really concerned, given experience internationally, that this virus can transmit from birds to mammals, mammals to mammals, and back to birds, that it might hit the Australian sea lions.
0: Now this strain of avian influenza, now how is it different to previous bird flus?
1: Well, I guess it's just like a different form of the virus. There's quite a few bird flu virus that are around in the world. This is a particularly virulent one that's caused mass mortalities to wildlife around the world. So Australia's already had a few of the other bird flus, H7, H8, in our poultry farms. This H5N1 has been one that has devastated wildlife, as I said, worldwide. And, you know, we were the last continent, until last month, we were the last continent in the world to be H5N1 bird flu free. But that status has now gone as it's well and truly hit us.
0: Yeah, now what can the state government over there do to put into effect to protect land and marine animals? What do you reckon they can do, Alexia?
1: Well, I think the good thing that we've had, we were expecting this virus to hit us about 2 years ago, so all the governments, federal and state and territory governments, have all had a couple of years to put so-called preparedness plans in place so that as and when bird flu hits, which it now has, they can put those plans in place. So those have just gone public today, I believe. I haven't had a chance to look at them yet, but there are now, you know, biosecurity issues they need to do with. They need to look at how they can better protect wildlife. You can't stop wildlife from getting bird flu. That's not possible, but we can hopefully minimise the impacts on it.
0: Now, what or any impact has there already been with the sea lions there in South Australia, especially at Seal Bay?
1: Yeah, well, at the moment, it's only only been found in the terns and in migratory seabirds. But no detection of virus at this stage in any marine mammals, including the Australian sea lions. But, you know, given international experience, we think it's probably only a matter of time rather than, you know, when rather than if at this point.
0: Yeah, as you mentioned there, one confirmed case of H5N1 there at Seal Bay. And tell us what actions you reckon the federal government should do immediately to protect the sea lions.
1: Well, we've asked for additional funding to help improve their resilience. Australian sea lions are endangered. They have been really battered this last year or so with the algal bloom, which has completely wiped out some prey species. We don't know a lot about what's been happening in that environment, and we're really worried about, you know, the fact they may be a bit weaker than normal to, and therefore more susceptible to viruses like the bird flu virus. And so we, you know, they have been treating those animals for hookworm, which is a disease that they get, to help improve them. But we feel that there's other things they can do for the Australian

0: land and for other threatened species populations, perhaps look at how they can help, you know, improve their habitat or other things, just to help put them in the best, give them the best chances possible to, should, you know, a bird flu be transmitted to them.
1: Now, Alexia, what will be the outcome if the government, I suppose that's all levels of government, does not follow advice from scientists and researchers such as yourselves regarding sea lions and other native animals?
0: Well, I think what we're worried about is that, you know, in Heard Island, down towards Antarctica over this past summer, 13,000 Australian sea lion, sorry, a southern elephant seal pups died from H5N1 bird flu. In the Australian sea lion, there's only 12,000 individuals left in Australia, and therefore the world. Seal Bay is 5% of that population. So we're concerned that if, you know, those resilience of their populations isn't improved, that they could be, you know, wiped out. That they could, you know, they're at the forefront of extinction, and we're very worried. So we hope some additional funding will be put in to help improve them and other species that are at most at risk from bird flu, and we've got our fingers crossed that we'll hear something on that soon.
1: Yeah. Now, Alexia, what can the community do, say, if they come across a sick bird which might be suffering from avian influenza? What should people do if they come across a sick bird?
0: Well, the advice is to avoid that bird or any animal, to record where it is, and then to report it to the emergency animal disease hotline, because it's important that you don't touch that animal, because there is a chance of transmission to humans. It's small, but there is a chance, and so it's important that you, anyone who sees an animal who may be unwell or even dead, that they don't touch it, they record where it is, and then report it, so that someone who's wearing appropriate you know, protective clothing can come and get it and get that animal in for testing, and to look after it if it's still alive.
1: Yeah. Now, you're talking about sea lions mainly, and I remember watching on the news not so long ago, we had that seal come onto shore there in Tasmania. Now, is that seal perhaps possibly at risk of contracting bird flu?
0: Well, absolutely. That Neil the seal is a pretty awesome guy, and obviously a bit bullish in this last visit. He's a southern elephant seal. They're vulnerable. They're threatened also with extinction. So 13,000 elephant seal pups died this past summer on Heard Island. It's possible that he's unusual in that he was born in Tasmania. Most elephant seals are not born, you know, in Tasmania or on the mainland, so you know, he's a bit of an anomaly. But absolutely, elephant seals worldwide have been absolutely decimated by this virus. So yeah, it's very, very real. We hope it doesn't have him, but definitely elephant seals have died from bird flu around the world.
1: Yeah, and perhaps the next celebrity seal, I reckon, needs to be named Alex.
0: Yeah.
1: What do you reckon?
0: Yeah, go for it.
1: Yeah. Okay, Alexia, well, thank you very much for joining us today here on Noongar Radio. And if people want to find out more info on this bird flu, is there a website or websites you recommend we go and have a look at?
0: Well, I suggest you go to the government website, which is birdflu.gov.au, and have a look. That's where the sort of official information is, and we can get the sort of numbers to call and stuff. That would be your best place if you're wanting more, but there's lots out there as well on bird flu, and lots more that we still don't know about it as it hits our shores we're yet to see.
1: Yeah. Okay, Alexia, thank you very much for joining us today here on Noongar Radio.
0: Thanks for your time.
1: No worries. Bye. Bye. There you go. That's Alexia Welblove there from the Australian Marine Conservation Society. It's The Drive here on Noongar Radio.

0: That's the Go-Go's just there. Alex the Seal. I mean, Alex the Sealed also played Little Devils from Clint Bracknell. Let's have another check of the traffic. And there's been a crash reported there on the Kwinana Freeway southbound just before Canning Highway there in Como. Very busy. Busy back to Charles Street now. So keep that in mind if you're normally taking the freeway. Another prang this time. Good old Albany Highway there in Cannington. And it's been reported there around Wharf Street. And also looking busy there on Tonkin Highway. I meant that Rowe Highway, I should say. Westbound, as you go over Welsh Road East, looking a bit more busier than usual. And also looking busy there on Red Highway. Eastbound there in Hammersley. And that's between the freeway and Erindale Road. Looking busy there. And if you spot any other traffic problems, pull over. Let me know on the SMS. 0476 797 601. Text when it is safe and legal to do so.
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7: Air News headlines. I'm Mark Transfield. Making news today, the communications watchdog is taking Optus to court over the September 000 outage. Meantime, the online safety regulator is taking court action against messaging service Telegram over terrorist content left on its site after being reported. The Prime Minister's under pressure to stand down his special envoy for defence and veteran affairs after Luke Gosling was charged with assault. The Northern Territory MP is accused of assaulting Territory Administrator David Connolly, but his lawyer says they'll fight the charges. Firefighters are working to determine the cause of a fire in Sydney's southwest that's killed three people in a granny flat. The first case of the deadly H5N1 bird flu strain has been detected in Victoria's southwest. And experts say a freshly approved diagnostic blood test for Alzheimer's disease could greatly improve the ability to detect the condition in living patients. In air sport, Broncos star Corey Jensen has been forced into early retirement following a life-threatening blood clot ordeal. Collingwood and Bobby Hill have agreed on a deal that will see the two parties part ways. And Australia's won another 9 gold medals on the final day of the swimming program at the Commonwealth Games. These stories and more today. This is Air News.
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0: Shaken Stevens and Bonnie Tyler. Just a rockin' good way here on Noongar Radio, here on Fame. That was by Arankara. Rhythm of Nature from Coloured Stone. Kids in the Kitchen as well. Changing the Mood. Tony Basil gave us Mickey. That was number one back in 1982. And also played the Red Sand Beat Band with Drive Steady. This is The Drive here on Noongar Radio with me, Jeff. Not sure if it's going to be steady or not after the 4 o'clock news. We're going to have to find out.
1: Kaya, kaya nana not, kaya nana not. Nije buja, nala buja, nije buja windi, nije nalang dirt, nije nalang wangi. 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
3: 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The first colour is walang. Walang is blue. Walang is spelled W-A-L-Y-A-N. Walang. Walang is blue. The next colour is red. In our language we say mira. Mira is red. Mira is spelled M-I-R-D-A. The next colour is yunt. Yunt is yellow. Yunt. Yunt is spelled Y-O-O-R-N-D. And the last colour is morn. Morn is black. Morn is spelled M-O-O-R-N. Morn, black. And that was today's lesson.
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9: This is Air News Western Australia. I'm Mark Dransfield. A Balga man has been charged with murder after allegedly attacking another man on a northern suburb street earlier this month. More from Chelsea Bowden.
10: Police took the accused into custody yesterday and charged him over the death of a 46-year-old they say he seriously assaulted more than 2 weeks ago. It's alleged the pair were known to each other, with the 35-year-old attacking the victim on Nankivell Way in Coondoola around 7 o'clock on the night of July 14th before fleeing the scene. The 46-year-old died of his injuries 3 days later. The Balga man is due to make his first court appearance on the murder charge in Joondalup Magistrates Court today. Chelsea Bowden, Perth.
9: The Premier is denying accusations of pouring extra money into the Secret Harbour electorate as a vote sweetener ahead of next month's by-election. Labor's candidate Georgia Tree joined Roger Cook at a Port Kennedy primary school this morning, spruiking almost $3 million in funding for 9 schools in the area. The Premier has admitted the funding is not new and was already set aside in the May budget.
11: You can't say on one hand that this is just you doing what you're always doing, agreed, delivering for the community. On the other hand, saying it's pork barrelling, when what we've said is that this is a demonstration of our $6.4 billion investment pipeline for schools right across WA.
9: Meantime, the Premier says there's no evidence suggesting the H5 bird flu has spread locally in WA. More from Sean Bindley.
12: Federal authorities yesterday confirmed some local transmission has occurred between seabirds in South Australia, and they expect the virus to keep spreading amongst wildlife. Roger Cook says West Australian authorities are on alert and are urging the public to be watchful.
11: It's a concerning situation in South Australia. We have no new cases in Western Australia, but vigilance is our key weapon here, making sure that members of the community, wildlife sanctuaries, everyone is on the lookout. Avoid any bird that's looking distressed or injured. Record that bird, report that bird.
9: A WA country footballer has effectively been suspended for two seasons after being found guilty of striking over a weekend incident that's led to police charges. The Bridgetown player has been given a 32-match suspension and will have to apply for re-registration if he wants to continue his football career. Three WA building service providers have been fined a total of $18,000 for failing to install mandatory safety stickers on clear glass doors at a West Perth apartment block. Building Corporation WA, its supervisor and a building surveyor have been penalised over the missing decals, which are required to prevent collisions. It apparently happened at the request of the developer, but the building commissioner says client pressure or aesthetics should never override community safety. In air sport, Eagles coach Andrew McWalter is looking for a breakthrough win against Richmond when they clash at the MCG on Sunday. McWalter was caretaker coach of the Tigers for 13 games and since taking the West Coast job hasn't been able to beat them in three attempts. He says they're not a bogey team for his side.
13: Yeah, I'm sick of losing to them, for sure. I am. It's like three times in a row. I want to beat them. Pretty much all the games bar one in the last 2 years have been quite even and we've had good ascendancy in the games, but just haven't been able to capitalise and win. They still rely heavily on contested marks, which is what they, how they got us last time, really.
9: And Penrite Racing's Kai Allen is hoping to draw on some local experience as the supercars hit Perth for this weekend's Perth Super 440. Allen currently sitting fifth in the standings with Mustang teammate Matt Payne leading the championship. He says Wanneroo will dish up a tricky track over the weekend, but it's one he's familiar with.
14: It's the first ever race car track I drove on, believe it or not, so I've done a few laps around here. Not saying I'm going to be any good this weekend, but hopefully we can have a crack and get both Penrite and Mustangs at the front to keep fighting forward and getting better results for the team.
9: The cars will hit the track for the first round of practice tomorrow afternoon. This is Air News Western Australia.
0: Kai Wanju, good afternoon. Jeff here on the drive here on Noongar Radio, having a look at the roads here in Perth on the freeway southbound, busy from just after the Loftus Street Bridge right through to Canning Highway due to an earlier prang. Still fairly busy on the freeway southbound. Then further south on the freeway, busy Armidale Road through to just after Rowley Road. And northbound on the freeway, a little bit busy around Anchortel Road. Further on, busy from just after Canning Highway into the city.

You get a bit of a break, but it slows down again just after Hutton Street through to Warwick Road, and further on the freeway it is moving well. And around town, looking busy there on Tonkin Highway northbound between Gradiston Highway and Guildford Road. Also busy there on Mounts Bay Road heading into the city. That's eastbound there from about the Blue Boat House into the city, looking fairly busy there. And also good old Albany Highway, busy southbound there through Cannington. Now, if you spot any of the traffic problems, pull over, let me know on the SMS 0476 797 601. Text when it is safe and legal to do so. And got a report of a prang that's happened on Duke Street there in Carinup. Keep that in mind. Understand there's also some roadworks in that area as well, so perhaps keep Duke Street, or give Duke Street a miss for the moment. And the weather, can expect a low tonight of 5 degrees with a clear sky for the rest of today. And for tomorrow, sunny at first, then a shower or two, top of 21. Saturday, showers easing, 17. And Sunday, sunny, 19 degrees. Right now in Perth, 21 degrees on Noongar Radio with me, Jeff, where I'm playing songs like this one from Phil Wallystack.

0: And there goes Kiss with Shandy, also played at the start there. Phil Wallace Stack with Find Your Way. Michael Jackson with Billie Jean, and also played Ace of Base, All That She Wants. Quick check of the traffic, and on the freeway northbound, looking a bit busy there around South Terrace into the city, and further on, a little bit busy there around Vincent Street due to an earlier prang. Then further on the freeway, busy from just after Hutton Street through to Warwick Road, and slows down again around Hepburn Ave. Also looking busy around Ocean Reef Road, southbound the freeway, busy from roundabout Loftus Street through to Mill Point Road, and again busy just before the Mount Henry Bridge, and also busy Armadale Road through to just after Russell Road. And if you spot any other traffic problems, pull over, let me know on the SMS 0476 797601. Text when it is safe and legal to do so.
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4: 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I'm Mark Transfield. Making news today, the communications watchdog is taking Optus to court over the September 000 outage. Meantime, the online safety regulator is taking court action against messaging service Telegram over terrorist content left on its site after being reported. The Prime Minister's under pressure to stand down his special envoy for Defence and Veteran Affairs after Luke Gosling was charged with assault. The Northern Territory MP is accused of assaulting Territory Administrator David Connolly, but his lawyer says they'll fight the charges. Firefighters are working to determine the cause of a fire in Sydney's southwest that's killed three people in a granny flat. The first case of the deadly H5N1 bird flu strain has been detected in Victoria's southwest. And experts say a freshly approved diagnostic blood test for Alzheimer's disease could greatly improve the ability to detect the condition in living patients. In air sport, Broncos star Corey Jensen has been forced into early retirement following a life-threatening blood clot ordeal. Collingwood and Bobby Hill have agreed on a deal that will see the two parties part ways. And Australia's won another 9 gold medals on the final day of the swimming program at the Commonwealth Games. These stories and more today. This is Air News.
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0: That's Merrill Bainbridge just there with Mouth. Also, Warrior for Life. That was by Juba and the Young Warriors. Kiss, Ella in there with Shandy. What's coming up to 4:30? Let's check the traffic with Declan at Main Roads. Now, how's the traffic looking right now, Declan?
1: We're looking pretty good, Jeff. We are incident-free, so just first check of the freeways. The northbound run is slow from Canning Highway through to Hay Street, Stevenson Avenue to Warwick Road, and then further up at Shenton Avenue as well, while southbound is busy from Loftus Street to Canning Highway, Armidale Road to Anchortail Road as well. The Grand Farmer Freeway is slow eastbound, while the Northbridge Tunnel is moving well in both directions. Drive safely, and that's the latest from Main Roads.
0: Okay, thanks, Declan. And I'll check the traffic again a little bit later here on The Drive. 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

Hello, everybody. I'm everyone's favorite. Make me your favorite. Every Wednesday nights from 7 p.m. I'll have lots of great music, stories, yarns, and fun for you. And you may even learn something. Mary D, that's me.

There's Martha and the Muffins. Just there with Echo Beach. Also played Stuck on You. That was by Paul Norton and Hot Liquid. Jerpin' Round. Well, it's about a quarter to five now here in Perth. Let's have another quick look at the traffic situation for us now here in Perth and on the freeway. Southbound, it is looking fairly busy there from around Vincent Street through to Mill Point Road, then further on busy, Armidale Road on and off through to Anchortel Road, and northbound the freeway busy, Thomas Road to Anchortel Road. You get a bit of a break, slows down around the Mount Henry Bridge, and busy on and off between around about the South Terrace there in Covo into the city, then further on busy, Hutton Street through to Warwick Road. And around town, well, Reed Highway. A report of a prang or something holding up the traffic there on Reed Highway. Now, this is eastbound before Alexander Drive there in Mirrabooka. Keep that in mind if you're going that way. Looking fairly busy. And also looking busy there, Albany Highway southbound through Cannington. And then also looking busy there on Manning Road eastbound through Bentley as you come up towards Leech Highway. And if you spot any of the traffic problems, pull over. Let me know on the SMS 0476

797601. Text when it is safe and legal to do so. Let's go back to 1993 for this one from Sonia Dada on Noongar Radio.

0: That's Blast Tiger. Don't Forget Me When I'm Gone. Also played Narblek by the Black Rock Band, and also Sonia Dada, and on there, You Don't Treat Me No Good. It's The Drive here on Noongar Radio. Got the news coming up soon.
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2: When people walked from the old reserve, we would hang around the clock in town and yarn. 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Gone now. They didn't want Noongars hanging around. There were also big grey rocks to sit on around the clock.
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5: Hello, I'm Peter Carey. The federal government is welcoming legal action launched against encrypted messaging service Telegram. Dusty Fitzpatrick reports.
6: eSafety alleges Telegram failed to remove publicly posted pro-terror material and other unlawful content. The platform's accused of leaving videos of terrorist executions and mass shootings up for weeks after they were reported. The civil proceedings in the federal court follow a years-long investigation. Communications Minister Annika Wells says Telegram needs to explain why it's allegedly failed to comply with Australian laws. Dusty Fitzpatrick reporting.
5: Police say bystanders tipped them off to a fight in Sydney's southwest, which it's now alleged was a drug deal turned kidnapping. Three men have been charged with kidnapping two men from St John's Park in April. It will be alleged the victims were there to supply 6 kilograms of cocaine to a group who instead assaulted and abducted them to claim the drugs. Detective Superintendent Andrew Marks says they're still searching for at least two other suspects.
7: We believe there was up to five, so these inquiries are ongoing, and we're still confident that we'll identify the others that were involved.
5: The first case of the deadly H5N1 bird flu strain has been declared in Victoria. Brian Wilson has the details.
8: Agriculture Victoria has confirmed the virus was detected in a greater crested tern found near Portland in the state's southwest. Testing for the strain was carried out at the CSIRO facility near Geelong. There have also been cases in WA, South Australia, New South Wales and Queensland. Federal Agriculture Minister Julie Collins said yesterday that there have been no cases found in any commercial poultry farms, most of which have been in lockdown since the first Australian case was discovered a month ago. Brian Wilson, Melbourne.
5: To Queensland now, and pressure is mounting on the Child Safety Minister following a damning report into the state's care system. Miranda Workman reports.
9: Some of the most vulnerable people in our community, children under five. 107 were in residential care in the March quarter. That's up from 78 last year. The report also shows only a quarter of the 10,400 priority child safety assessments were carried out within the recommended timeframe. Child Safety Minister Amanda Cam is due to face an estimates hearing tonight over her performance. She's vowing to fix the problem, but frontline workers aren't convinced. They plan to meet outside Parliament tonight, holding signs about their demanding caseloads and to advocate for the children who can't speak for themselves. Miranda Workman, Brisbane.
5: Australia has recorded its first increase in new home build approvals in 4 months. 7.2% more dwellings were approved in June, according to ABS figures. Federal Labor MP Luke Gosling has been charged with assaulting the Northern Territory Administrator. And a new response model is being rolled out for people experiencing a mental health crisis in New South Wales, with acute assessment teams to replace police as default first responders. This is Air News. There'll be a major shift in tradition when Collingwood and Geelong players run out on the MCG in a finals-defining clash this evening. Eddie Summerfield reports.
10: Collingwood has run out to good old Collingwood forever for decades, but tonight against Geelong, the club's songs won't be played. The MCG will black out at 26 past 7, there'll be a light show, the Pies will then run out at 7.29, a minute later the Cats. Then the ball will be thrown up 3 minutes after Collingwood has run out. Players will instead enter the ground to a song chosen by them. Collingwood will revert back to tradition next week, but the club is intent on changing and challenging how things have previously been done. Eddie Summerfield, Melbourne.
5: The Raiders are walking the NRL finals tightrope heading into Saturday's clash with the Panthers in Mudgee. The Green Machine have won 4 games in a row, but still sit 4 points outside the top eight. Prop Josh Papalihi says the equation is simple.
11: To be honest, I haven't seen the ladder or where we're sitting. I just know we've got 5 games to play and we've got to win all 5.
5: And FIFA has opened disciplinary proceedings against Argentina over their behaviour after their World Cup final loss to Spain and throughout the tournament. Australian Independent Radio News.
12: 30th of July, word for the day. Do nothing from selfish ambition or conceit, but in humility count others more significant than yourselves. Philippians 2:3, ESV. Dear friends and family, Philippi Church been asked, have the one mind. Like the Lord Jesus, be humble and kind.

0: Christ's love for us was with his own blood signed, cleansed all our sins, and we're no more maligned. Let us rejoice, for in Jesus we find faith, hope, and love all together combined. Yang Rula Bridia, hallelujah.
1: Kai Wanju, good afternoon. Jeff here on the drive. You're on Noongar Radio. Let's have a look at the traffic here in Perth. Well, on the freeway southbound, what is busy? Busy from just before Vincent Street right through to Mill Point Road. Further south on the freeway, busy just after Armidale Road through to almost Rowley Road. And northbound the freeway, busy from around about Mill Point Road into the city. And then it's busy again, Stevenson Ave through to Reed Highway. Then after that, it's moving okay. And around town, looking busy there on Reed Highway, eastbound, just after Wanneroo Road. And also looking busy there, Orong Road, eastbound, as you approach the Francisco Street lights in Rivervale. And Mounts Bay Road, that's looking fairly busy, heading into the city from Crawley. Keep that in mind if you're normally going that way. And the weather, can expect a low tonight of 5 degrees with a clear sky. For tomorrow, sunny at first, then a shower or two, top of 21. Saturday, showers easing, 17 degrees. And Sunday, sunny, top of 19 degrees. Right now in Perth, it is 19 degrees on Noongar Radio with me, Jeff, where I'm playing songs like this one from Coloured Stone.

0: That's a divine horse just there. Touch Myself. Also played Chasing Rainbows. That was by Coloured Stone. Ganga Zhang as well with Sounds of Then. No Saying It from the Machinations. 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And Fleetwood Mac with Don't Stop. 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
0: Well, it's coming up to 5:30 here in Perth. Let's check the traffic with Carl at Main Roads. How's the traffic looking right now, Carl?
2: Good afternoon, Jeff. There's a breakdown on Northbridge Tunnel heading eastbound. Right lane is blocked and the traffic is busy on approach. And another breakdown on Mitchell Freeway heading southbound at Hay Street in Perth. Vehicle is in the Gore Marquee and the traffic is heavy on approach. Also at the Bree on Mitchell Freeway northbound before Erindale Road, right lane is affected and traffic is also heavy. Drive safely and as the latest for Main Roads.
0: Okay, thanks, Carl. And I'll check the traffic again a little bit later here on The Drive, here on Noongar Radio. And here I am again. 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
8: 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I'm Mark Transfield. Making news today, the communications watchdog is taking Optus to court over the September 000 outage. Meantime, the online safety regulator is taking court action against messaging service Telegram over terrorist content left on its site after being reported. The Prime Minister's under pressure to stand down his special envoy for Defence and Veteran Affairs after Luke Gosling was charged with assault. The Northern Territory MP is accused of assaulting Territory Administrator David Connolly, but his lawyer says they'll fight the charges. Firefighters are working to determine the cause of a fire in Sydney's southwest that's killed three people in a granny flat. The first case of the deadly H5N1 bird flu strain has been detected in Victoria's southwest. And experts say a freshly approved diagnostic blood test for Alzheimer's disease could greatly improve the ability to detect the condition in living patients. In air sport, Broncos star Corey Jensen has been forced into early retirement following a life-threatening blood clot ordeal. Collingwood and Bobby Hill have agreed on a deal that will see the two parties part ways. And Australia's won another 9 gold medals on the final day of the swimming program at the Commonwealth Games. These stories and more today, this is Air News.
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0: It's Dan Sultan, Kimberley Calling. Oh, here on Noongar Radio. Earlier on, played for you Sunrise. That was by No Fixed Address and Supertramp as well with Dreamer. It's The Drive with me, Jeff, on this Thursday afternoon / evening here in Perth.
1: We're here for the long summer days and the torrential downpours. The barbie sizzling at sundown and the early morning wake-up calls. We're here for all of it. The good and the not so good. Every single day. 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
0: And let's have a check of the traffic, see what's going on here in Perth. That's looking fairly busy on the freeway southbound, on the Mitchell Freeway southbound, busy from just after Power Street through to Mill Point Road. Also looking busy there eastbound through the Northbridge Tunnel. There was a breakdown a little while ago. I understand the breakdown itself has been cleared, but still busy eastbound through the tunnel. And continuing southbound on the freeway, a little bit busy around Manning Road, and further on, a little bit busy just after Armidale Road. Northbound on the freeway, a little bit busy there around Mounts Bay Road there in the city, and again around Stevenson Ave on and off through to Reed Highway. Then after that, it is looking good. And if you spot any of the traffic problems, remember to pull over, let us know on the SMS 0476 797601. Text when it is safe and legal to do so. Well, it's Thursday today, the 30th of July for 2026. Now, it happens to be National Cheesecake Day today. It's also National Whistleblower Day today. If it's your birthday today, big happy birthday to you from us here at Noongar Radio. Now, you happen to share your birthday with actress Hilary Swank. She is 52 today. Also having their birthday today is...
3: I have a headache.
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0: I'll be back.
1: Yes, Arnold Schwarzenegger. He is 79 today, and actor Simon Baker is turning 56 today. On this day in history, in 1818, Emily Bronte, English novelist, is born. On this day in 1965, Martin Luther King Jr. and other civil rights activists completed their march from Selma to Montgomery, Alabama. The march was a significant event in the civil rights movement following earlier attempts that were halted by local authorities. On this day in 1973, makers of the drug thalidomide, responsible for countless deformities in children, finally agreed to compensate the victims. And on this day in 1980, Vanuatu gains independence from France and the UK. And the number one songs on this day in years past. In 1971, Daddy Cool had Eagle Rock at number one. In 1979, Racy had Lay Lovin' Me at the top of the charts. And in 1988, Colin Minogue had Got To Be Certain at number one. But let's go back to 1971.

Good Strife just there, and the song's called Just Right Now here on Noongar Radio, and Daddy Cool with Eagle Rock. Well, that's it for me for today. That's me, Jeff. Have a good evening. Late Night Love Songs is coming up at 7 with Genevieve, but I'll leave you with this one from T-Rex, Metal Guru on Noongar Radio.

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4: Hello, I'm Peter Carey. Firstly to Victoria, where Senior Ministers Harriet Shing and Lily D'Ambrosio, two of former Premier Jacinda Allen's fiercest supporters, are quitting politics. Stephanie Wacklewick reports.
5: Days after they backed Jacinda Allen, siding against a leadership challenge by Premier Ben Carroll, Harriet Shing and Lily D'Ambrosio have handed in their resignations and will not be standing for re-election in November. Ms. D'Ambrosio ends her political career after a staggering 24 years as the member for Mill Park and as Australia's longest-serving energy and climate minister. While Ms. Shing has represented the Eastern Victoria region since 2014, in a statement thanking her friends, Jacinda Allen and Daniel Andrews for the opportunity to serve in their cabinets over her 12 years in Parliament. Mr. Carroll has thanked both the current Energy Minister and Health Minister for their service. He'll unveil his new cabinet on Monday.
4: Queensland's pineapple industry says there are far too many biosecurity risks to support a federal government proposal to allow imports from Indonesia and India. Eight pests associated with fresh decrowned pineapples from both countries have been identified in the draft

0: report and will require management to reduce the biosecurity risk. Pineapple Growers Association Chair Scott Maxwell says it's left them extremely concerned.
1: We're really stuck between a rock and a hard place. In some cases, we don't actually even have a chemical that's registered to combat particular pests. The issue we have is if a pest arrives, it's the growers that are the ones who are left to clean up the mess, more or less.
0: Victoria's Premier Ben Carroll has urged the state's teachers to reconsider taking more strike action next week. The Education Union will meet tomorrow to decide the next steps in their fight for better pay and conditions. They have threatened to walk off the job for a third time next Tuesday if a new deal isn't on the table. Mr. Carroll wouldn't say whether he would still be brokering the deal as Education Minister, but insists a deal is close.
2: What I can say is be crystal clear. This is the biggest public sector agreement in Victorian history that is on the table to make our teachers the highest paid in the nation with the best conditions. I'm urging anyone considering going on strike not to.
0: Meanwhile, ferries on the Brisbane River will be suspended for 2 hours tomorrow morning from 8 till 10 as workers take industrial action. Maritime Union of Australia members overwhelmingly voted in favour of walking off the job as negotiations stalled on a new bargaining agreement with River City Ferries. A new poll has revealed Australians trust each other less in 2026 than any other point this decade. Mark Dransfield reports.
3: The ANU survey shows interpersonal trust sits at 5.3 on a scale of 1 to 10. The score falls below levels seen during COVID-19 lockdowns. Professor Nicholas Biddle says respondents who were over 55, university educated or employed, were generally more trusting.
4: Partly down to that kind of experiences of positive interactions with others and the extent to which people are kind of engaging with people who are likely to provide positive interactions with them.
0: Finally, to the Australian share market. The All Ords has closed down 77 points at 91.22, and one Australian dollar is buying 69.54 US cents. This is Air News. Geelong going to tonight's match against Collingwood at the MCG without key player Patrick Dangerfield. And in the NRL, round 22 action begins in Townsville tonight. The Cowboys will be seeking to back up last week's win over the Broncos when they host the Roosters. It was an emotional day for the Broncos as front rower Corey Jensen announces his immediate medical retirement following a series of life-threatening blood clots. The 32-year-old will be required to stay on blood thinners for the rest of his life, meaning he can no longer play contact sport. But Jensen says he's very grateful for the career he's had.
5: To Kevy, thank you for backing me and giving me the opportunity to come here. Looking back at it now, it's changed my career. To Madge, Dave, Tomo and everyone at the Broncos, thank you for helping me grow, not only as a footballer, but as a person and as a leader. Winning a premiership together last year is something I'll cherish forever.
0: Supercars Championship leader Matt Payne is hoping for a boost at this weekend's Perth Super 440, with his Ford Mustang donning the Perth Bears logo. The Melbourne-based Ford team have brought the Bears on board for a one-off race collaboration ahead of the Perth side's inception into the NRL next season. Payne hopes the fans will get around the special design.
6: First time they said they were going to do it, I thought one of the cooler collaborations we've done. Certainly going to be awesome for the fans to see the car on track and to have that connection. It's pretty cool.
0: The cars hit the track for the first practice session tomorrow. 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
1: Air News headlines. I'm Mark Transfield. Making news today, the communications watchdog is taking Optus to court over the September 000 outage. Meantime, the online safety regulator is taking court action against messaging service Telegram over terrorist content left on its site after being reported. The Prime Minister's under pressure to stand down his special envoy for Defence and Veteran Affairs after Luke Gosling was charged with assault. The Northern Territory MP is accused of assaulting Territory Administrator David Connolly, but his lawyer says they'll fight the charges. Firefighters are working to determine the cause of a fire in Sydney's southwest that's killed three people in a granny flat. The first case of the deadly H5N1 bird flu strain has been detected in Victoria's southwest. And experts say a freshly approved diagnostic blood test for Alzheimer's disease could greatly improve the ability to detect the condition in living patients. In air sport, Broncos star Corey Jensen has been forced into early retirement following a life-threatening blood clot ordeal. Collingwood and Bobby Hill have agreed on a deal that will see the two parties part ways. And Australia's won another 9 gold medals on the final day of the swimming program at the Commonwealth Games. These stories and more today, this is Air News.
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2: Kaya, kaya nyan not, kaya nyan not. 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
2: Today we will look at heart, kidney and lungs. For heart, we say kort. Your kort is your heart. Kort is spelled G-O-O-R-D. Kort. Kort is your heart. For kidney, we say jup. Jup is spelled D-J-O-B. Jup. Jup is your kidney. Lungs, we say wal. Wal is your lungs. Wal is spelled W-A-L-Y. Wal. Wal is your lungs. And that was today's lesson.
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2: I can feel it. I can feel it coming, guys. Do you feel it? I think we do. Welcome to Late Night Love Songs. I'm your host, Genevieve Stewart. I'm here to acknowledge the Noongar people as the traditional owners of this land and pay my respects to elders past, present and future as we enjoy our time here on this beautiful country of Borloo Perth. Thank you for tuning in, guys.

0: Yes, love is in the air here in Perth today on 100.9 FM. And I hope you guys are all having an incredible night. I know I've had a pretty hectic couple of weeks, but I'm really glad to be here. And I've got a couple of guests. Well, actually, I've got a lot of guests in the studio tonight. I've got my darling husband.
1: Hello.
0: Hello, Mr. Burns.
1: Hey, Jen.
0: Hey, Drew. Excited to be on the show tonight?
1: Yes, you asked me.
0: Yeah, I know. Well, I wanted you here. It'll be fun. You can be my co-host. My little guest co-host. I'm the little guest host for you guys tonight as Anthony is enjoying an incredible night going to see the Krensky sisters. And oh my goodness, I fell in love with them back in the early 2000s to late 2000s when they were on Paul McDermott's sideshow on ABC. I love Paul McDermott, so I've watched everything he's ever done. I also have the most incredible Tracy Louise in the house. Hi, Tracy. How are you going?
2: Hello, Jen. Hello, everybody. Back again.
0: Hello. Yes, back again to talk all things love
2: and spicy.
0: Yeah, we like a bit of spicy talk, don't we? We really do. It's a little bit of fun. It keeps things a bit interesting. And I think it's something that our listeners enjoy because Tracy's always got some cool advice to share and amazing workshops going on. So we'll definitely have a chat about that.
1: Well, I enjoyed it while I was listening on at home.
0: Yes.
1: Taking care of your daughter.
0: Aww, you're a darling.
2: Not my daughter.
0: No, not Tracy's daughter, my daughter, my darling daughter, Elora Jane. Yes. And then I have the one and only Hannah. Hannah Ruby Mazzali in the house. And Hannah is someone I've known for quite a while now. I have a lot of respect for. We've worked together and we've also played together because, you know, life should be about fun. We do a lot of festivals and things like that, both of us being flow artists, and she's here to talk about all things flow. She's just starting up a bit of a fire flow sort of show business where she's going to make herself available for parties and events to do fire shows.
1: Set herself on fire.
0: Yeah, well, hopefully not. Hopefully not setting herself on fire, but I know that there's some pretty incredible things that you can do with fire. So maybe she'll have a chat to us about some of her favourite fire flow later.
2: I'm looking forward to that. Have you had any fire play?
0: I have played a little bit. I love the fire fans. Mm. I think they're like a bit of a safe option for me because you can hold them away from your body. You don't feel like you're going to set yourself on fire so much with the fans, right? But then fire poi. They're very interesting. I've seen some incredible performers. And then I actually do have a fire hoop because I'm a hoop artist. That's my favourite flow art is hooping. And if you've ever seen me hoop on stage at a festival, then you have experienced something pretty cool because I get up there and I just feel that music. And then my LED ISA swings as well. I love to bring those into play. Because it just lights up the night. I've had so many people say to me, I saw someone on the stage just with giant rainbow wings. I was like, yeah, doll, that was me.
2: Gotta love the wings.
0: I know, right? And I've got my favourite fashionista, Jess, here in the house. Yay, Jess. Oh, my God.
3: Hey, Jen.
0: Ah, I'm so glad you're here and joining us in all your fabulousness. She's wearing a power suit. I'm wearing a power suit. We are women in charge tonight. And just a little bit of information, if you don't already know this, today is International
3: Friendship Day.
0: Oh, my goodness. That just makes me so happy. You know what? My friends are some of the best people that I know. They are the family you choose, right? They're the loves.
2: Absolutely.
0: They're the loves that you just want to have around you all the time. That friendship love, that camaraderie, those special people who just make

0: you feel safe to be around.
1: Family are those who act like it.
0: I agree. Oh, that's a nice one, Drew. I agree.
2: Too. They've got your back in rooms you're not in.
0: Exactly.
1: Wow, I like that.
0: Yes.
2: Uh-huh. We can keep them going all
0: We can keep
2: long,
0: this
2: right?
0: going, guys. But first of all, I'm going to get Drew to read off our SMS number, because if you want to be a part of the show tonight, what can you do, Drew?
1: 0476 797 601.
0: You can text us on 0476 797 601. That is 0476 797 601. And what we'll do, we will play all of your dedications, your love song requests, and, you know, give a shout out to your bestie. It's friendship, it's International Friendship Day. I want to play all your friendship songs, like that song that makes you just think of that person who is your ride and die. Send me that song, I'll play it. If we've got it on the system. Gonna just sneak that one in there. But in the meantime, I'm gonna play you one lovely song by our very own Kylie Minogue. And it's all about lovers. So here you go, guys. All the Lovers by Kylie Minogue. And when we come back, we're gonna be talking to Tracy.

0: Yes, Love You Kylie, All the Lovers by Kylie Minogue. That was gorgeous. I love that song. Yeah, that's a good one, right? Yeah.
1: Yeah. I love Kylie.
0: I love Kylie too. Uh-huh. I've been to a few drag shows with Kylie impersonators. That's always fun.
2: I was there too.
0: Yeah. And the Madonna impersonator. She is wicked. We have some really cool performers here in Perth.
1: We do. There are such a range of acts and hugely talented.
0: Absolutely. Talking of talented, Tracy, you're one of the most incredible people I know.
1: My head won't get out the door.
0: I'm just going to have to blow it up for you because, honestly, the stuff that you do is, I think, super important. And you've got some workshops coming up, haven't you?
1: I do. I do 3 workshops on a regular basis. I do the Touch Lab, which is coming up on the 15th of August.
0: Ooh. That's the first of the three?
1: The first of the three. There's a trilogy. You have the Touch Lab, then you have Pleasure Moves.
0: Yes.
1: And then you have Body Erotic, which has now been named Body Electric because social media weren't allowed.
0: Didn't
1: me
0: like
1: to
0: that
1: say the word.
0: Word
1: erotic. But of it course is, not. It is totally electric. So, but in order to get to that, you have to do the prerequisites.
0: Which are the other two courses?
1: Touch Lab is giving and receiving touch, how to do it consensually, and how to receive the touch you want, exactly what you want, not what you're given.
0: I love that, and I think a lot of us need that. I think intimacy is something that we need to explore for ourselves a lot of the time. We don't know what we actually enjoy, what we want really, and it leaves you questioning, like, why do I feel like this?
1: Yeah. So many people are used to performing in order to get what they want or to get what they need or to get their needs met, so there's a lot of performance. So this is about giving and receiving without performance, something for you, 100% for you, even if it's, I don't want to experience touch right now. It's a very powerful thing to know that you don't have to receive it. Mm-hmm. And in fairness, like in today's world, we get touched. We get touched in the way that other people want to touch us. And that might even be you're going for a massage therapy session, you know, and you get touched. You are a passive receiver of what the therapist gives you. You have no choice in what you receive.
0: Yeah.
2: Right. We should do. You should do.
0: Yes. Coming from the masseuse in the room, the actual qualified masseur.
2: It should be what you request.
1: So you can ask for light touch, you can ask for heavy touch, you can ask for not to have your feet touched, or you can ask for those sorts of things. You can't ask to have a cuddle in the corner.
0: No.
1: You can't say, can I just rest my head on your chest for a minute?
0: Mm-hmm.
2: Another level.
1: Yeah. Right, so you're very limited. Okay, so
2: we should fix that
1: in the Touch Lab 100%. So you come to the Touch Lab and then you can expand your capacity to receive touch.
0: Well, I'm really excited because I'm going to be getting to be a part of this and learning from you, which is actually something that I've wanted for a long time. So I'm really, really glad to get to experience this with you and get to go through the workshop. And anyone out there who's interested in delving into levels of intimacy, in touch, in learning more about themselves and what they need from intimacy and from being touched, then you should probably head over to Tracy's website. Where can they find you?
1: They can find that at www.tracylouise.com.au, and that's a Tracy with no E. So it was tracylouise.com.au. And just head over to events or workshops and you'll find a whole plethora of really cool stuff there.
0: Right, yeah. And I think if you are interested, you should jump onto the website and have a look because there's plenty of spots available still in the workshops, although Drew and I just took 2. So, you know, get in the queue.
2: Too right.
0: But you come and be a part of it because this is an incredible learning experience. And it all
1: powerful.
0: Comes together in the end with...
1: Oh, the body, the body electric or erotic that we can't say, but it is hugely erotic. But there's lots of... there's lots of limitations to that, which is what makes it so electric. And
0: And why it's so important to go to the classes before the event.
1: And you will learn what to do to increase your capacity for arousal, increase your capacity for pleasure, and, really start looking at possibilities.
0: Yeah, opening yourself up to those fears.

0: feelings and those wants and needs,
1: and
0: right?
1: What's possible?
0: Yeah,
1: and where arousal comes into it? How to create arousal and to take responsibility for your own arousal? Because everyone now is putting, you know, the responsibility on their partners or on other people. He doesn't pleasure me enough. You know, she won't go down on me. He doesn't stay hard long enough, or whatever. So we're putting the responsibility for our pleasure on other people, which is not cool.
0: Not fair.
1: So we learn in that to actually be responsible for our own pleasure, our own arousal, and how to build it in ourselves.
0: Ooh.
1: How cool is that?
0: That is really good. That
2: only
0: is
2: you know how what makes you...
0: What makes you tick?
2: Ticks your boxes? Or, yeah, like...
1: Well, some people know, some people don't.
2: Touches your buttons.
0: Ooh. I love a good button touching.
1: Here I am, tapping away.
0: Now, I just need to read something out because I have had a shout-out come through the SMS line, which I love. It doesn't have a name as to who it's from. Oh, yes, actually... I do. I have a name. It's Lorna. Lorna Marie, who I work with at Flight Centre. Oh, I can't believe that I've got my friends from work listening in already. Yay. Thank you, Lorna.
2: Woo-hoo.
0: Hi, Lorna. Lorna says, shout out to my lover and best friend, the artist Asar from Nigeria. Now, Lorna has requested that I play one of Asar's songs. So I'm going to search that up on YouTube in a minute and grab one of his songs, find one that sounds really cool, and we're going to listen to her partner's song. He's all the way over in Nigeria, and I very much would love to get both of them on the show. Maybe we'll have to call him and have a chat.
1: Ooh,
0: but,
1: maybe.
0: You know.
2: Long-distance relationship.
0: Lorna and I both work at at Flight Centre, so hopefully he'll be able to get over here at some point. And we can get him in the studio. I reckon that'd be great. A Nigerian R&B artist.
2: Wow.
0: Yeah. So I've been meeting some really interesting people. I love Lorna. Honestly, she's a whole vibe. So shout out, Lorna. And shout out to you as well, Dahl. And to Asar in Nigeria. I hope you're listening tonight, because hopefully we'll be playing one of your songs shortly.
1: That's super special.
0: Isn't it just?
1: Super,
0: oh, that just
1: super special.
0: Gives me so much happiness, because like sharing the love all the way to Nigeria tonight.
2: Isn't it cool that this radio station goes all around the world?
0: Around the world.
1: So now I need to do a shout out to Claire,
0: yes,
1: who is listening from the UK.
0: Oh,
1: she's at work,
0: Claire,
1: at the moment. Hi, Claire. And as it's International Friendship Day, I went to high school with Claire, which means we've known each other for way, way, way, way, way too many years. So hello, Claire. Hope you're having a great day at work and love your lions. And hopefully next year we'll go and do that holiday, or we'll get you over here very, very quickly.
0: That sounds like a plan.
1: Like
0: I love a good holiday.
1: Don't we all?
0: I'm going to need one after these, like, few weeks of learning everything I've been learning. I'm going to definitely need a holiday. But in the meantime, while I hunt up a song by the incredible Asar,
1: yes,
0: what I'm going to do is play you guys a little bit of Kate Sobrano.
2: Yeah,
0: we've had her on the show before, and we've even sent our lovely Susie Rocket to her concert with Sharon G. I was very jealous, but, you know, someone's got to man the desk. So Anthony and I got to do the show while they got to go and see Kate Sobrano perform live. And definitely something on my bucket list of things to do is see her perform.
2: So not jelly at all.
1: No.
0: Only just a little bit.
1: Yeah.
0: Just a little jelly.
1: Yeah. We're just turning, you know, a light shade of green with
0: But we will be back right after Kate Sobrano, It Must Be Love. And then I've just got one little bit of Boney M for you, because...
2: Mm-hmm. A bit of Boney M.
1: A bit of Boney.
0: Yeah.
1: Because
0: this is a fun song. And, baby, I just want to bump.

0: Oh, yeah. Baby, do you want to bump? Man, I actually hadn't heard that song in years until Anthony played it a few weeks ago when I was here, and I was like, that is a fun song. I totally forgot it existed. And here we are. We're back at the desk. You're listening to 100.9 FM Late Night Love Songs here on Noongar Radio. I'm Genevieve Stewart, and I've got with me Drew Burns, Hannah Mazzali, and Jessica McConan. Is that how you pronounce it?
1: Yeah, it's close enough.
0: McConan.
1: That's it, McConan. Call me whatever.
0: Yeah, as long as it's not late for dinner.
1: No, that's right. That is right. So right.
0: That's what
1: How
0: my
1: did
0: grand-
1: you get that?
0: Yeah, because my great grandfather, he would always say to me, "You can call me what you like as long as it's not late for dinner."
1: I love that.
2: And that's
1: I
2: like, an old saying.
0: I think it's good because yeah,
1: brilliant.
0: Call me what you want. Just don't
1: hear that.
0: Don't
1: friends?
0: Make me miss out.
2: My dad's listening, and he used to say that.
0: Yeah.
1: Hey, Daddy.
0: Well, a big shout out to Ron Burns. Love you, and thank you for tuning in. If you've got any requests, where can he send them, Drew?
2: Yes, you SMS 0476 797 601.
0: That's it. If you send in your requests, we will try to play them if they're on our system. If I can't find them on the system, I'll try to bring them up on YouTube, the tube of you, because I have the world at my fingertips here on the computer, which is good. Now, I managed to find a song. I did. And I'm a little bit excited.
1: Oh, I'm excited.
0: I really want to play it. I really want to listen
1: Hope
0: to it.
1: Hope Nigeria's listening.
0: Right? Okay, so...
2: the whole country.
0: If Asar wants to tune in, he needs to go to www.noongarradio.com and press the play button. You can listen to us live from anywhere in the world as long as you have the internet. We are global. That's right, ladies and gentlemen. Here from just little Borloo, Perth. Broadcasting around the world. Let's do it. Here we go. So, I have, yo G, it's Lorna Marie from FC. Love you, Lorna. Can I request Wine by artist Asar? Ooh, Asar, we are going to play your song, and I'm excited to hear it. So here we go, ladies and gentlemen. I'm going to turn this on, and you guys are all going to listen to the sweet tunes of Asar from
2: Asar.
0: Nigeria.
1: Asar!
0: Asar!
1: My boyfriend's half Nigerian.
0: Ooh, I love that.
3: Asar. Asar.

0: Excuse me, guys.
1: That was hot.
0: I just needed a second because that was fire.
2: It was very, very spicy.
0: That was spicy. That was sexy.
1: Very.
0: I found a groove. That was amazing. Thank you so much, Lorna, for putting a sa on my radar. Because honestly, I need to listen to more of this music. I don't know about you guys, but that was groovy. Okay, so on the world of Tube, the YouTube, you look up his artist name, Asar_2DW.
1: How do you spell it?
0: It's ASAR underscore
1: Asar.
0: Asar. underscore 2DW.
1: Nice.
0: You search that up, you're going to find his tracks. And I'm sorry, but that was a listen. Yeah, I was so here for that. Thank you guys for all joining me for the first tune in on that particular track, because I reckon we'll be playing a few more of his songs over the next few months. That would be cool. That would be fire. We need to get him over to WA to perform, because that was hot.
1: Mm-hmm.
0: Whoa. But thank you guys for bearing with me, because I've now got Hannah and Jess at the desk ready to talk about how fabulous they are.
1: Hannah's a real fire starter.
0: No, so
1: are you certified? Are you a certified fire starter?
0: Whoa.
1: You better be certified.
0: We didn't start the fire. She didn't start the fire, but she keeps it burning, don't you, darling?
1: Yes.
0: Come forward.
3: Do you have to have special insurance?
0: Yes.
2: You would have to have public liability insurance?
0: Yes. Yeah.
3: Just in case you set someone on fire.
0: Or yourself.
2: Yourself as well.
0: Yes. You want to make sure that you are safe and covered. But then you've also always got your fire safety person there on the sidelines ready with a blanket or a towel to make sure that if anything happens, they're ready. You got your fire extinguisher. You know, we cover our bases. What's your favourite flow toy? I want to know.
1: We're talking fire.
3: That sounds rude.
0: Well, no, flow. Any flow.
1: Any flow.
0: She does flow arts. There's all sorts of different ones.
2: I do love my fans. I am wanting to make a fire sword very, very soon. So that's going to be really, really exciting.
0: Yep.
2: I also like my hoop. So I would like to get a wig for that as well.
0: Mm-hmm.
2: It's just a work in progress.
0: It's all
2: I don't have a favorite. It's just all very.
0: Yeah.
2: Very different from each novel.
3: Does everyone know what a flow artist is?
0: Well, if you don't, I can give you a little bit of insight. Flow artists are sort of artistic dance performers who use flow art tools in their dance style.
1: Sounds organic.
0: It is. Mm. You feel the music. And a lot of the time, as flow performers, we get booked to do festivals and parties and stuff, and there's a DJ playing. You don't get to know what songs you're dancing to. You're just there. You have to feel the music. You have to go with the flow and still put on a good show. So my personal favourites are the hula hoop, the fans. So I've got like the fabric fans with LED lights through them, the Isis wings, which are the really big wings, and they're like a belly dance.
1: Like the Egyptian goddess?
0: Yeah, so they originated as a belly dance flow art tool, just like the belly dance shawls, which are a big piece of material that you can dance with and you whip around yourself and you do all sorts of things.

0: I fell in love with hula hooping, though.
1: You're great.
0: I love
1: Can
0: it.
1: Can I just say?
0: Thank you.
1: I saw you hula hoop. And I thought, oh, God, you look professional.
0: Right? I look like... I almost try to make it look effortless. Mm. Like, I'm not even thinking about it. I think that's, like, the... When you can get to the point where you are one with the music and with the flow... I am the hoop. That's
2: even
0: right.
2: Even when the object you play with becomes you,
0: yes.
2: Your body, and you...
0: You know exactly where it's going to be, what it's going to do.
3: An extension of your body.
2: Yeah, that's why the music is so good, because you don't know what's going to happen. You've got your object you can play with.
0: How did you get started doing flow, Hannah?
2: So I got started a few years ago. My first one was hoop, so that's my first flow object. And then over the past next few years, I slowly got into fans.
0: Yep.
2: Yeah, yeah. So it was a very on and off project at the start.
0: Yeah. Well, we get busy in life and things happen, but you're part of the flow group that meets up.
2: Yeah, so we... us flow artists have Hyde Park every Tuesday night from 7 o'clock. So we all go, all of us go flow down there.
0: Yep.
2: And it can be different types of flow. There'd be dragon stuff, there's fans, there's hoop. I know they could do juggling down there.
0: And you know, you've got like your experts who have been doing it forever, and also beginners are welcome to come along and learn and to like try a new skill, right? It's a really supportive community.
2: Yeah, so we're always very supportive. You always can ask somebody if you want to learn a new trick. Just come down and have a new burn of your flow prop, whatever you would like. But we usually have music down there, so it's pretty mellow, pretty chill. Everybody's really accepting, and yeah, it's great.
0: Aww.
2: Yeah.
0: So there you go. There actually is a little bit of a community available for people who want to learn and who want to delve into flow arts here in Perth, just over at Hyde Park.
3: And what are they called?
1: Check it out.
3: What's the group called?
2: We haven't really got a group name.
0: It's the Perth Flow Group.
2: It's just
0: really
2: a Perth Flow Group at Hyde Park.
0: Yeah.
2: But
0: you can find them on Facebook, and there are often reminders. I often get sent reminders that the flow nights are happening in Hyde Park.
2: Yeah.
0: But if you show up 7 p.m. on a Tuesday night, you are going to find the flow artists of Perth all learning and supporting each other, which I think is really awesome. Mm. And you've got a performance coming up, don't you, Hannah?
2: Yes, I have one on Saturday.
0: Woo!
2: So that's really fun.
0: I'm excited for you.
2: Yeah.
0: And you've been working on, I know this because I live with you, but you've been working on, what have you been working on all month?
2: My fire fans.
0: Your fans and your costume.
2: Yes, I have been.
0: Yes. So as a burlesque queen myself, I've been showing Hannah the art of blinging up your costume. So basically, you can put diamantes and bling on anything. Mm. That's what I've learned. And if you think you have enough sparkles, do more.
3: So you
2: Absolutely.
3: Mean everything.
2: Oh, everything.
0: That's what my dance
2: everything.
0: Instructor taught me, is if you think it sparkles enough, add more.
2: Mm-hmm.
0: Ladies and gentlemen, I hope you're here to sparkle and to be my lover. Here on the

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0: Yes. A little bit of mental as anything with If You Leave Me, Can I Come Too? That's one of Drew's favourites, so I thought I'd play it because he's always requesting it. And here we play all your requests on Noongar Radio. All you got to do is text us. Our SMS line is 0476 797 601. Yes, this is an old school text line radio station where if you request it, we will try and play it here on Late Night Love Songs. I want to hear your dedications, all of your, you know, all your best friends. Come on, send me your best friend song, that one that makes you think of that person who's always got your back. Because I've got some of my best friends here in the studio tonight. I've got Hannah, I've got Jess, and I've got Drew, three of my favorite people on the planet. Hey guys, how are you guys feeling?
1: Great. Great.
2: Awesome.
0: Yeah, excellent. I played your song, my love.
2: I missed it.
0: You did. That's okay. You're here now.
2: Can I come too?
0: Yes. Anytime I go anywhere, he does not want to be left behind. That's the moral of that story. Now, ladies, I've got Jess here. Jess, how are you?
3: I'm great. Thank you.
0: That's okay. What have you been up to? We haven't seen you in a few weeks.
3: Moved into the new office.
0: Did you?
3: Yes.
0: What's that like?
3: It's great, but yeah. It's very bright.
0: Oh.
3: I have to wear glasses and a hat at my desk. We're upstairs under a skylight, and it's the brightest place I've ever worked.
0: So you've just got sunshine
3: constantly.
0: That's gorgeous.
3: Constantly.
0: I love that.
2: Is that real light or is it a fluoro?
3: Yeah, it's real light. It's real light. I've got white desks, white chairs, white everything.
1: Well, that's probably why it's so bright.
3: I've aged in a week, and it just reminds you of environment is so important, guys.
0: Yeah.
3: Really is.
0: Yeah. So sunscreen at work, hey?
3: Well, yeah.
2: What do you mean we haven't seen her for a while? We were movie buddies for our premiere last
0: week. We haven't had her on
2: the
0: show for a few weeks to chat. But yeah, you guys were, the three of you, what did you guys get to do last weekend? Come on, give me the dates.
2: We saw the premiere.
0: The premiere
3: of Outback Dale.
2: Yeah.
0: Was it good?
3: Oh, it was so good. It was so good.
0: I'm so jealous. I was in Adelaide for training. So
3: I can't believe that.
0: I missed the movie, but I got to the after party.
3: You did. And I only did. Stayed for you.
0: Oh, Jez, I love you. Thank you.
3: I love you.
1: You pulled a little arm of hers as well. No, I'm not going to lie.
0: Right.
3: You know, sometimes you just have to.
0: Well, I had a good night, and Anthony's given me an incredible birthday gift of the dress that I fell in love with.
3: The dress. We're going to wear it.
0: It's my dress now. I don't know. I was going to wear it tonight, but like,
3: tell
0: it's made
3: tell us the history of
0: metal.
3: That dress.
0: Well, he got it, like, as a score, but he scored big time with a bunch of secondhand, incredible, like, one-of-a-kind sort of pieces, and this one is made... Basically, it looks like gold chainmail almost, and it's completely see-through, but it's vintage, it's gold, it's blingy, and I cannot wait to put it on. Oh, my gosh. And I don't know what I'm going to wear it to, but I'll wear it to something special. Mark my words.
3: I believe there was a beautiful lady from years ago that used to be quite a fashionista, and she was on the way out, and she gave one of her favourite pieces to Anthony. And yep. It's a very, very special piece.
0: It absolutely is. I'm absolutely obsessed.
3: You're going to rock it.
0: I cannot wait. And I'm going to give it a little TLC.
3: Polish every little
0: and just
3: detail.
0: Bring it back to its full glory. That's my plan. So, yeah, that's a bit of a shiny thing that I got this week. You got a shiny new office.
3: I did.
0: Very shiny. Shiny and bright.
3: Very bright.
0: But are you feeling good about it, being in a new space?
3: It is really cool.
0: Yeah?
3: Yeah.
0: It's got a good vibe?
3: Great vibe.
0: I love,
3: love
0: that.
3: It.
0: I love that for you.
3: It's a bit more of a commute every day, but that's okay. I get up really early and then just leave a bit later.
0: Me too.
3: Avoid the traffic if I can.
0: I totally know the feeling. I am now one of those people doing that morning commute.
3: Are
0: and
3: you
0: I
3: a
0: tell
3: full-time
0: you what,
3: worker?
0: Yeah, full-time, baby.
3: How do you
0: in the
3: it?
0: CBD. I do not know. I am so tired all the time. But I'm getting used to it. We're getting the hang of it. And honestly, I'm enjoying every second of this new adventure. So I just keep it fun, keep it happy, keep it upbeat. And at least I get to work with incredible people, you know, like Lorna, who has messaged in tonight. And it's lovely to hear from her because, yeah, I think she's awesome. And I really appreciate her letting us have a listen to Asar's music because that's a bit of a treat. That was great. Now, what else have you been up to? Anything other than movie premieres, ladies, and red carpets? That's just too glamorous, really.
3: I've been on work, but a few things happened last few days that I've become aware of. So there was a person off the street that came wandering in.
0: To work?
3: To work.
0: Oh, yeah, as they do.
3: And one of the workers actually made them a cup of tea.
0: That's lovely.
3: That's so beautiful,
0: isn't it? That's so sweet.
3: A bit of a breach of security, but can't really have that happening, but what a beautiful gesture.
0: It was a good, it's a good thing to do a good deed for someone, but yeah, let's not break too many rules, ladies and gentlemen. No.

0: Everyone wants to get in trouble when they're at work. I'll tell you what.
1: A couple of days ago, we had a person that was, let's say, under the influence of bad decisions that came past, and the health and safety department were moving some boxes down to the basement and just, you know, doing their thing, and popped the boxes down for a little bit of a break. All of a sudden, out of nowhere, this guy comes along, random person, and declares that the boxes are his. Well, actually, he says, they're my sister's boxes. So one of the GMs is standing there laughing.
0: Like, what can you do?
1: Like, what can you do, right?
0: Like, have a giggle?
1: Yeah, have a giggle, because these boxes were, like, PPE and risk assessments and, like, mate, okay, you don't know what you're getting.
0: Okay,
1: very, babe. Very random.
0: So funny. Oh, my goodness. Well, you know, working in Murray Street Mall has been an adventure these last couple of weeks. I have seen it all. I really have, ladies and gentlemen, from the bad to the worse to the very good. I've run into three people that I know just hanging out in the CBD. I actually ran into Narelle, the queen of perfume. I love her. She's amazing. I believe that she'll be on the show next week with Anthony and I, and I'm very much looking forward to that. That'll be really exciting. And who else did I run into? I ran into Hello Darling.
1: Yep.
0: The one and only Barbara.
1: Isn't she beautiful?
0: I love her. We were both shoe shopping.
1: Style icon.
0: Of course. We were both looking at shoes, buying silly things and trying on lovely shoes and complimenting each other on our choices. And, yeah, I walked over to ask for some help, and there she was. And she looked at me and she goes, oh, those are lovely. And I was like, oh, I like those. And then I was like, oh, Barbara.
1: Hello.
0: Hello. So that was fun, just running into random people that you know while you're at work. And it turns out my boss is also a DJ who I know, so that was funny. We were already friends on Facebook before I even started, so yeah.
1: How small is Perth?
0: Perth is a small town. I tell you what, something I've learnt is that there's 2 degrees of separation here between you and everybody else. If you, like, someone you know will know that person. You meet someone and you start to talk to each other. You've been here, I don't know, well, we've all grown up in WA, right?
1: Yeah. Mm-hmm. Yeah.
0: The whole of WA, I think, is a small town, because it doesn't matter where you come from. You are going to run into someone who knows somebody that you know.
1: And I love
0: That's
1: WA.
0: Just the way it is. It's actually kind of quaint, right? Yeah. We're so chill here.
1: Big country town.
0: It is. And I've been watching a lot of YouTube videos recently of foreigners visiting Australia and being a little bit shocked by the differences that there are between their countries and ours. And honestly,
1: we're very laid back.
0: Yeah, we're very laid back.
1: Very casual.
0: Our slang apparently can be very confusing to some.
1: Yes.
0: There are some of the things that we say that literally make no sense to other people. You servo, modelo,
2: Rotto, Frio.
0: Yeah,
1: we shorten an O on everything.
0: We'll either shorten it and put an O on the end, or we shorten it and put, what's the other one, an E on the end? Like a Jenny instead of a generator.
1: Really?
3: Yeah.
1: Jenny,
3: yeah.
1: Esky. I haven't heard of Jenny. Oh,
3: yeah,
1: Esky,
3: yeah, Jenny.
0: Yeah. Right.
4: Barbie.
0: Yeah, it's either an E.
4: Sunny.
0: Sunnies.
1: Sunnies.
0: Yeah.
4: Sunnies.
0: That's the Aussie way. We just like to shorten everything, guys. It makes it a little bit easier, and it makes things take a little less time to explain, doesn't it?
3: even if it's got more syllables, it's still worth doing.
0: It's still worth it. Yeah, that's what you learn coming to Australia. And I've met some very, very cool people from the UK and the US in recent times who have come over here and just, they fall in love with Perth. Why would you ever want to leave? I totally agree.
1: That's cute.
0: Why would you want to leave? Incredible Borloo Perth.
1: The weather's good.
0: The weather's good. The people are good.
1: People
0: the great. Coffee is also quite good. You can't...
1: Yeah, I'd say the coffee's pretty good in Australia.
0: My goodness. And they say that Perth people are... We're kind of coffee snobs, because we go over
1: absolutely.
0: East.
1: We don't start the morning without a good.
0: No. Mm. But you go over east, some places, they make such bad coffee.
1: Really?
0: Yeah. Oh, yeah. And it's more expensive over there than it is here. And so you go over there and you're like, excuse me, why am I paying more for something that doesn't taste as good?
1: Did you sell it to them?

0: write a question. Review.
1: Yeah, yeah.
2: I would like my money back for my bad coffee.
1: For the bad coffee. For the bad coffee. But I did not have bad coffee when I was in Adelaide, actually, last week. I found a lovely little coffee place right near where we were working, which made incredible coffee. And I also found a really cool country pub style, like, pub that did a 100% gluten-free menu. So that was a treat.
3: You would love that.
1: We need more celiac-friendly places here in Perth.
0: We do.
1: Yeah. I love eating out. I love going out with my friends and having a bit of a drink. And seeing as it's International Friendship Day, I reckon we should all have a drink with a mate and enjoy a little bit of, I don't know, there's no sunshine because it's winter, but, well, there was sunshine today. And it's nighttime, but enjoy the moonlight, because tonight's a full moon. That's the one. There we go. You can enjoy tonight's moonlight and sit under the stars together listening to a little bit of Jimmy Barnes here on Late Night Love Songs.
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4: 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So yeah, tune in guys and listen to the show. You can also listen back. We post all of our shows online after the fact, and if you've missed anything or you accidentally missed the whole show, well then you can just listen back anytime when it is convenient to you. But we are here with Drew Burns, Hannah Mazzali, and Jessica McConan. Oh my god. I'm Jessima.
5: Jessima.
6: It's a new one.
5: I like that.
4: Jessima.
6: Jessima.
5: Jessimo.
4: Well, I'm sorry.
6: I can be a new name every week.
4: We'll give her a new nickname every time she comes into the into the show. We're just going to have to make sure that we remember who she is in between.
6: Thank you, my friend.
4: Right.
7: We'll start wearing name tags.
4: I'm not good at pronouncing names, especially when there's that many C's in them. I can't decide which bits to pronounce and which bits need to not be pronounced.
6: I did say, call me whatever. You took that.
4: I did. I took it and I ran with it. But you've got a little bit of love in your life, don't you, Jess?
6: Of course.
4: I love that for you.
6: Oh, thank you.
4: That makes me excited. And like you said, another Nigerian.
6: Yeah,
4: lover.
6: He's half Nigerian, half a quarter Nigerian. Spanish, and a quarter German.
4: Ooh, that's a little
5: Which
4: bit of a mix.
5: Which
6: part of him?
4: One leg German, one leg Spanish.
6: A bit of a fun fact.
4: The rest.
6: His grandfather was a general in the Nigerian army, but wow. On the rebel side.
4: Ooh, the rebels. I like that.
6: He was a bad
4: cool.
6: boy.
4: He was a bad boy.
6: We're trying to find us some facts on
4: okay.
6: who he was and what he was about.
4: Yeah.
6: But he sided with the British, so.
4: Ooh.
6: Apparently.
4: So. He sided with the British, not yeah. the British.
6: Yeah. Yeah. Didn't like the ways of what they were doing, so. Yeah.
4: Mm. Okay.
6: Bit of a radicalist.
4: Oh, wow.
6: So, yeah. Free thinker.
4: And he was raised in Australia, or did he come over here?
6: No. This all in Nigeria and UK.
4: That's incredible.
6: Yeah.
4: So what an interesting life he must have had up
6: I
4: until
6: know.
4: Coming to Australia.
6: Yeah.
4: Yeah. And now you get to learn from him and experience life together, which
6: yeah.
4: is very cool. And you're excited to get some cuddles tonight because he's home.
6: Yeah, he's probably fall asleep on the couch though.
4: Oh well, you get to go in and wake him up, don't you?
6: Oh,
4: that's
6: been
4: your job
6: for 3 weeks, so I'll just leave him be.
4: He'll be home for a few weeks. I love that. I love that for you. It's hard when people go away for work or like they're gone for extended periods of time and you don't get to see the person that you love.
5: Uh-huh.
4: Yeah, it's hard. But I think sometimes it's also really lovely to have them back. And I've got a little bit of a love song dedication for you tonight, Jess.
6: Do you?
4: Because, yes, because I've seen you just feeling so good and shining so brightly, loving yourself, your life, and your partner, and just thriving. So this is a little bit of a song that I'm going to put on for you and for all our listeners that just makes me smile every time I hear it, because I do think that love should be about happiness.
6: Absolutely.

0: 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All you need to do is SMS us on...
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0: Yes, and you can request all of your late night love songs, your love song dedications, your friendship shout outs. We will read them out live on Noongar Radio. I've just had someone ask for some Linkin Park, so let me see if I can cue that up in a minute, and I will read out this. But while I'm sorting out a little Linkin Park, ladies, is there anything else that we haven't covered tonight? Do we need to talk about, I don't know, upcoming plans? Anyone got anything big on the horizon that they want to shout out about?
2: It's my birthday on Wednesday.
0: Excuse me, what?
2: Not about my birthday. On the 5th of August, it's Oyster, International Oyster Day.
0: Ooh, ooh, that's fun. So we're having oysters for your birthday? Is that what you're telling me now?
2: Yeah, I think so.
0: Okay. Yeah. Well, I better have an invite.
2: Always.
0: Excellent.
2: Do you like oysters?
0: I love oysters. If that's a prerequisite, then I'm ticking the boxes that say yes to oysters.
3: Who doesn't love a good oyster shot, right?
0: Have you been to the oyster bar at Elizabeth Quay?
3: Yes.
0: They do spicy tequila oyster shots.
3: Yeah, they do. Yeah.
0: And the Nobu are ones, amazing. I haven't been to Nobu.
2: The Nobu shots are $18 each, and they are worth it.
0: They're worth it. All right. Well, if you're doing birthdays at Nobu, well, we'll be there on the weekend or whenever it is. I'll just, I'll just have to suck it up the next day if I've got to go to work. That's fine. We'll manage, because, we want to have a good night. We want to party and celebrate Jess in all her glory, turning 21 again.
2: Thank you.
0: No worries.
2: Never aging.
0: No, that's right. We turn 21 every year, darling, and we're fabulous while we do it. And right now, I'm going to play you guys, someone brought up here tonight that we haven't played Bruno Mars yet. So I am going to dedicate this one to my daughter, Elora Jane,
2: beautiful,
0: who is probably going to bed right now. But Elora,
1: 1 hour ago.
0: Hopefully, but my mother's watching her, so, there's some flexibility involved in bedtimes when nanny's on the job, which is fine. And if Ella's still listening, this one's for you, baby girl. A Little Bit of Count on Me by Bruno Mars. Also for everyone, because it's International Friendship Day, and I think this song highlights how important it is to have people in your life that have always got your back, like you guys, the three of you tonight. Thank you for being here, and thank you for always being people that I can count on here on

0: Montego. Baby, why don't we go?
1: I could have sung harmony to you if you'd turned my mic on.
0: Well, sorry about that. I was just turning them all on slowly, you know. Just getting there.
1: It's what you do every time.
0: I'm sorry. Well, ladies and gentlemen, it is 8:32 on a Thursday evening and the moon is full and bright and it is International Friendship Day. And so we're talking all things friends and love and late nights here on Noongar Radio.

0: Everybody in the studio was singing along just then. And yes, you can always count on me. Just like I can always count on all my friends to be there. And it's been so wonderful having you in tonight, Jess. Thank you so much for joining us.
1: Thanks for having me, guys. Yeah. It's been a pleasure as always.
0: Always incredible fun to have you on the show. Cannot wait to catch up for birthday drinks next week. Shots, shots, shots. We're there. I'm so here. Like, if you want to do anything, I'm here for it. But if you want to do karaoke on Friday night, I'm definitely here for it. Just putting it out there, you know. In the meantime, we're going to say thank you so much for being here. And as always, it's been a pleasure. A big shout out to your partner,
1: Morgan.
0: Morgan. We love you, Morgan. Thank you for lending us Jess for the evening. I know that she wants to be home cuddling you with you on the couch, so I very much appreciate that she's here tonight with us. And Jess, I hope you have enjoyed yourself, and I look forward to seeing you again on the show when you're back.
1: Have a great week, guys.
0: Stay safe. We love you.
1: And just a message out there, everybody, drive safely, please. Drive safely.
0: We have had way...
2: You're out in the traffic. You're going
0: to
2: be
0: because she's about to drive, wow. So nobody hurt my friend, please.
1: No.
0: But also,
1: thank you.
0: There's been some crazy stuff going on the roads
1: every day,
0: this week.
1: Guys, every day. If you're driving, it just takes some time. Make sure that you do the right thing.
0: Be careful.
1: Don't rush.
0: Yeah, there's no right. Like, I get it.
2: It's about the
0: traffic is crazy and horrible, and we've all got places to go and people to see, but you want to get there.
2: Everyone loves their car. Just enjoy your car.
0: Right. My poor mum rear-ended someone like a month ago, and her car's still sitting on my front lawn. So
2: we moved it.
0: Oh, you moved it? Oh, because she owns her house now, doesn't she?
2: Yeah.
0: Actually, I just realized that. That's crazy. That's a huge thing, actually. My mother bought a house, and she owns that house as of, like, 2 days ago. That's insane. Cool. The car is gone. The house is mum's. I'm so happy. Love you, mum.
1: Nice.
0: All right, Jess, thanks so much for joining us. And ladies and gentlemen, if you didn't already hear, we have had a request. So what I'm going to do is I'm going to chuck it on. What does it say? It says, can you please play Paper Cut by Linkin Park? I'm driving home now. And then in capital letters, please.
1: Hell yeah.
0: It goes, please. That's a very big please. And just for you, whoever you are, you haven't signed off with a name, but I love you anyway, I'm going to play it. Because that's what we do here on Late Night Love Songs. And I do love a bit of Linkin Park. So here you go. Paper Cut, Linkin Park. Good night, Jess. We'll see you soon. We love
1: you.
0: See you
1: guys.

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4: 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We are definitely enjoying the late night love vibes and all of your friendship dedications. Cheers for the song. Cheers to you. Thank you for sending in a request, friend. I don't even know your name, but I'm just glad that we were here to facilitate because I enjoyed that also. Who doesn't love a little bit of Linkin Park every now and again? A little bit of classic. Classic Linkin Park right there for you guys. I enjoyed it. I hope you did as well. Now, I have a number one hit song here ready to go. It is by a young artist, and this was the top song when I was 13 years old. Now, that takes me back a long time. Actually, I was at Pemberton High School when this song came out. Excuse me, that was unexpected. But I was only 13 years old when this song came out, and it was definitely a massive hit. I don't know anyone who did not know the words, because, you know, sometimes, just sometimes, life and love can get a little complicated, and Avril Lavigne had a few words to say about that. So I'm going to let her do the explaining for you all here on Noongar Radio.

0: No, there's no faking it here on Noongar Radio. We are on it. And, yeah, life can be a little complicated, but if you've got the people that you love around you, it makes it all that easier, doesn't it, darling?
1: True dat.
0: True dat. Now, I want to play you guys, I want to play all of us, a song from one of our favourite guests on the show, the very one and only Marshall Hamburger. The Hamburger Man.
1: Had him on the radio.
0: We've had him on the show a few times, and this song, I don't know, I just, every time I hear it, I just really love the lyrics. I love the vibe. It's got a bit of an old school feel to it, and it just makes you want to move, and it makes you feel good. So I'm going to play Marshall Hamburger's hit song, Thought of You, which is one of those songs that we just cannot get enough of here on Noongar Radio.

0: I'll never let go. Hey, Drew.
1: Hey, Jen.
0: How are you going this evening?
1: I'm great.
0: Yeah, you having a good night?
1: Yeah, the girls tonight were awesome.
0: Oh, I love those three women. They are three of my favourite people on the planet. So it was honestly lovely to have Hannah, Jess and Tracy in the studio just chatting and vibing. And yeah, for International Friendship Day to have three of my girlfriends here with us tonight. That was actually really lovely.
1: Time flew.
0: It does. It's 2 hours later. Time flies when you're having fun. And it's just you and me in the studio. We're here not for a long time, but we're here for a good time. We're
1: very
0: here
1: intimate.
0: Till 10 p.m. tonight.
1: You're a metre away from me, but under that, it's very intimate.
0: Yes. And we are still taking requests. We've still got 55 minutes till the show ends, and you can send your requests in. We will play them. All you got to do is text us, right, Drew?
1: Yes, 0476 797 601.
0: And if you text us, we will play your late night love song requests, dedications, and all of your friendship shout outs to your besties, to your lover, to your family, whoever it is that you want to give that shout out to. I'm here. I will read it.
1: Your spouse.
0: And I will, yeah, your spouse, everyone, anyone and everyone that you love, I want to hear it. Text me on 0476 797 601. And while I'm waiting for your text messages, I'm just going to be the one choosing the music. So, you know, if you don't like what I'm choosing, you're going to have to text me.
1: Well, you've had a good run. You had a few good people text you already.
0: I have. I've had a few really nice requests tonight. It's lovely getting shout-outs from everyone. I've got a message here from Lorna, and she says that Linkin Park song was an epic request with a little fire emoji. So whoever sent that one in, epic request, fire emoji.
1: Well, that's pretty cool. She's still listening.
0: Love that. I know. I think that's great. Yeah. I love that. Anyone who's listening from work, thank you so much for tuning in, and I'm sure you'll all have something to tease me about tomorrow.
1: Will they?
0: I don't know.
1: You have a party tomorrow morning, don't you?
0: Yeah, we're saying goodbye to the boss man.
1: Yeah.
0: He's off for bigger and better things, new adventures, but it's been lovely getting to know him. And he's another DJ who plays at the court, which is cool.
1: That's
0: so
1: great.
0: Someone who I've known in the periphery but not actually gotten to meet, and then there we are, we're working together for 2 whole weeks until he leaves tomorrow, and now he's leaving. But it was really fun. He's a really great guy. And yeah, we're gonna go have a bit of breakfast and a bit of a farewell breakfast.
1: Sounds lovely.
0: For the boss man. So big shout out to Frankie if you're listening. It's been really cool working with you for all of 10 days. But you're definitely an awesome person, and it's been good. So I'm just happy to be part of the team, you know.
1: Yeah,
0: it's nice.
1: So one day, and you're gonna start selling flights.
0: One day we'll see. But
1: get all
0: I'll go on, I'll go on all the holidays, just you watch.
1: Yeah.
0: What's your dream holiday destination? If you could go, and if you could go, like, would you want to go with someone or by yourself?
1: I want to take you to France.
0: Oh, really?
1: Yeah.
0: The city of love.
1: Yeah, and take you to the Louvre.
0: The Louvre?
1: Yeah, the Louvre.
0: Well, there you go. So, that's appropriate.
1: Yeah.
0: You want to take me to France?
1: Yeah.
0: Visit Paris?
1: Yeah. And southern France?
0: Oh, yes, please. That's where I want to go. I want to see the whole wine region, southern France, the countryside. That's what actually floats my little French boat.
1: And while we're in Paris, go to the Moulin Rouge.
0: Oh, yes.
1: Yeah.
0: I've got to. As a burlesque performer. Oh, also, if anyone's looking for something to do this weekend, I am, in fact, going to be dancing in a burlesque show.

0: on Sunday night
1: at the Milk Bar
0: in Inglewood. Okay. So if you check out Sky High Burlesque on Facebook.
1: You like watching people take their clothes off?
0: And you enjoy watching people dancing, teasing you, having a good time. Well, you should come along to the show. It's a really cool little venue. You got your drinks, you got your food, you got your show. And we have heaps of performers coming on to the show. It's one of the, I think it actually is one of the longest running shows that we have ever put on. So it's going to be a good night. You're going to get your money's worth. Pardon?
1: Do you know who's going to be the compere? Because they're always so funny.
0: Oh, I do not know. But whoever we get, I'm sure they will be amazing. Because our compares, our MC are always so incredible. We always get someone who just does a hilarious job, and they will you'll get a lot of audience interaction.
1: There's the two bunnies that pick up all the clothes afterwards.
0: There are kittens, actually.
1: Kittens.
0: Yeah, they're our stage kittens.
1: Yeah.
0: Yes. So, yeah, there's lots of fun stuff going on this weekend. If you want to check out a burlesque show, you head on over to Sky High Burlesque. Check out our show at the Milk Bar in Inglewood. I think it starts, doors open at 6.
1: What's
0: show,
1: the show
0: starts
1: called?
0: At 6:30. Ooh, don't ask me hard questions.
1: Mm-hmm.
0: Why are you doing this
1: That's
0: to me?
1: Why I'm here.
0: I think it's electrified, something like that.
1: Amplified.
0: Whoa.
1: It just popped up on my phone.
0: It's close enough. But we're going to turn up the volume. We're going to turn up the action.
1: Yeah.
0: And we're going to turn up the sexy.
1: What?
0: And it's all going to be amplified on stage.
1: I thought you meant now.
0: No. We're turning it up on the stage on Sunday. So if you want to see some really cool burlesque performances from some amazing local talent, you should come to our show this Sunday. It's going to be a ball. It's just going to be a lot of fun, honestly.
1: What's your show going to be about this time?
0: I'm doing a chair routine, and there's no way I'm telling anyone what it's about, because that's all secret squirrel. If you want to know what my performance is all about, you've got to come and see the show.
1: Well, you've told us it's on a chair show.
0: I've told
1: show.
0: You.
1: We know.
0: Yeah.
1: We know it's a chair show.
0: It's
1: now.
0: A chair show. That's all I'm saying. My lips
1: we're
0: are
1: thinking,
0: sealed.
1: We're thinking Liza Minnelli, are we? Or, yeah.
0: Maybe a little...
1: Shh. No, I can't say it. Can
0: you
1: I?
0: Cannot.
1: I cannot.
0: I will tell you off.
1: you do that anyway.
0: I do. Well, I'm your wife. I'm allowed to. Oh, and you know what? I've got a great song segue from that, because I drive him crazy.

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0: a little bit of Whitney Houston and Kygo with Higher Love. I love that remix. I love that song, the Whitney Houston original, but then...
1: Kygo's the best.
0: Kygo is incredible. I found Kygo in my early 20s, back when he was a nobody. Before anybody had ever heard of him, I found him online on YouTube. He had like two or three little remixes, and I was obsessed. I was so obsessed that I contacted Kygo and I asked him if we, if like, because I was a big part of the festivals and the Doofs and stuff and have been for a long time. I knew a lot of the organizers and I was pushing hard for them to bring him over to WA for a Bushdoof or a festival. And I knew we'd have to pay him a little bit and I knew we'd have to pay for his flights, but I also just felt like it was worth it. I had found this guy and I knew that there was something genius about the way he remixed his songs. And yeah, now he's one of the biggest. And he was more than willing to come to WA. He just didn't want to pay for his own flights and accommodation. So we were going to have to do that. And because nobody had heard of him, nobody listened to me. But, you know, yeah. We did get a couple of really cool artists over here during
1: Genevieve
0: those years.
1: The Prophet.
0: Oh, I just knew it. I just knew that his music was special, and it really is. We've got so many Kygo tracks here on the system at Noongar Radio, which just gives me so much choice. Every time I come in, I'm like, ooh, what am I going to play? What am I going to play from Kygo tonight? I love it when I get to be in charge because I get to play all of my favorite love songs for you guys. And that just brings me so much joy. I get to share my love of music, which is the first love of my life, probably your first love as well.
1: Uh-huh. Yes, yeah. Music is my life.
0: And it's how we met.
1: Yeah.
0: It's what brought us together.
1: Yeah, you knocked on my door and I auditioned you.
0: Yeah. I knocked on the doorstep, pink hair and all, in all my glory, just hoping that you might see something special in me and want to sing with me.
1: I did. Yeah.
0: It's been a pretty amazing ride these last few years. It's been pretty great.
1: We've been very lucky.
0: I think so, definitely. And, you've brought up a bit of a Tay-Tay song here for all the Swifties out there. I know there's probably a few of you listening, even the secret Swifties, those of you who are like, oh, no, not Taylor Swift, and then you all sing along to Love Song. This one is one that we're going to play.

0: For International Friendship Day.
1: Yep, yep.
0: Because this is one that is one of her songs that's about how close she is to her friends and the people that she loves.
1: Yeah.
0: So here we go. We're going to play you guys a little bit of Taylor Swift, followed by a bit of Justin Bieber, and then we'll be back to chat a little bit more here on Late Night Love Songs, Noongar Radio. Taylor Swift with You Belong With Me.

0: You Do Belong With Me. And that was a song about love and friendship and maybe a little unrequited love there. You know, a little bit of longing. I think we're all longing for a bit of love in our lives. I've got another song lined up, which was number one for 2 months in 1984.
1: Big saxophone song.
0: Big sax song, right? And this one's another one that's about being sort of slightly in love with your friend, maybe.
1: Mm-hmm.
0: And not quite knowing what to do with those feelings. A little bit of a crush. This is one that we perform every now and again, but you do it much better than I do on the saxophone while I muddle my way through the verses, hoping I don't sound too terrible, because George Michael is an incredible artist, and we're all going to listen to Careless Whisper. A little bit of saxophone, sexy sax here on Late Night Love Songs with George Michael, number one through September to October in 1984. Careless Whisper here on Late Night Love Songs, Noongar Radio.

0: That's right. You'll always be under my umbrella.
1: It's a good song, right?
0: It is a good song. I love that. It's one of Ella's favourite because it goes, Ella. What kid doesn't love hearing their name over and over again?
1: I hear you got a request.
0: I did. I'm so excited. While we were busy having a good time and playing songs, I have gotten a text on the text line, which is so much fun. I love this. So it says, Ken Morgan. Hi, Morgan. Lovely to hear from you. And yes, you can. Please request a song for his work buddy, Sean. Sean, this one's for you. He's written it Rolling Stoned. I don't know if that's a typo. Yeah, I don't know if it's a typo or if it was meant to be that way, but the Rolling Stoned. And what are we playing, Drew?
1: Miss You.
0: Miss You by the Rolling Stones. This is a big shout out to you, Sean, from your buddy Morgan, who says that he misses you, and this one's for you.
1: Aww.

0: shape of you. 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

0: My goodness, my goodness. This has been such a good night.
1: You're the best.
0: You're the best.
1: Better than all the rest.
0: No. I had to turn the music off because we've only got like a minute to speak, a minute and a half to actually talk about anything before we play our last song of the evening and sign off and say goodbye for the night. So I thought we should just turn off the music, say one more big I love you to all our fans out there who've tuned in, who are listening. We're so sorry that the one and only Anthony Ward couldn't be here tonight. I'm sure that he's not, though, because he got to go and see the Kransky Sisters live.
1: Yeah, you're very jealous.
0: I really love the Kransky Sisters. I can't wait to hear all about it. I want to hear what his favourite song was. I want to hear all the jokes that they told. They are so funny. Mm. They are so talented. And I don't know, just that quirky sort of alternative humour, a little bit, you know, a little bit weird, a little bit dark. I just dig it. I really enjoy it a lot. So I hope he's having a wicked night. I'm sending all my love to Anthony and Louise, his incredible wife, because they are having a great night out together. Happy birthday, Louise.
1: Yeah, it's her birthday, great.
0: Yeah.
1: Hey, by the way, you've done a great job tonight.
0: Oh, thank you. Yeah. Well, goodbye. I hope everyone has enjoyed the show. And for a little bit of fun, because, you know, we like to have a bit of fun here on Noongar Radio every now and again, I've put a song on here that Drew has requested. And as soon as he brought it up, I was like, actually, what a brilliant song to finish up what has been such a fun night with some of our favourite friends.
1: Flew by.
0: On International Friendship Day. Shout out to everyone out there. International Friendship Day. I know I've been making some wonderful new friends in the last few weeks, and I love all my incredible friends that I already have, and I just sending out all my love to all our Noongar Radio friends out there tonight. Thanks so much for tuning in to
1: family.
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0: Right. Every time I mention to someone, oh, I do Late Night Love Songs, they're like, on Noongar Radio, that's like one of my favourite stations, and it should be.
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0: Exactly. I agree. Here at Noongar Radio, we only play the best. And I'm going to play you guys something a little silly, a little fun, and I think it does reflect the sort of vibe that we've had going on tonight, because it has been a bit of a love shack, hasn't it?
1: Love shack.
0: The love shack love here at Noongar Radio. Thanks so much again, everyone, for tuning in. Anthony will be back next week. Anthony's not gone that long, but he'll be back next week at the desk in charge and absolutely smashing it. So, and I'll be here on the other side of the desk, keeping my mouth shut a little bit more than tonight, which, you know, it's nice to get to just chat to you all.
1: Good night, Jen.
0: Good night, Drew. Almost called you Anthony. I had Anthony on the brain. Home husband, work husband.
1: No. You're too much person for one person.
0: I am, but here you go, guys. Here's the B-52s with the number one hit in December of the year I was born, 1989, all the way through to February of 1990. They kept that top spot for 3 whole months, 2 years. Like that, just
1: the
0: like that. They got 89 and 90. Here we go, guys. The Love Shack on Noongar Radio. Thanks so much for tuning in to Late Night Love Songs. I'm Genevieve Stewart. You've been listening to Genevieve and Drew.
1: G&D.
0: G&D. It's not quite as good as a G&T, though. Yeah. But G&T will be back next week here at Late Night Love Songs, Noongar
1: Love
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a moment in Aboriginal history. Although Aboriginal people were exempted from enlisting, over 400 or more Indigenous soldiers served in World War I. Come World War II, more than 4,000 served in that war. However, not all were treated as equals serving their country. A then young Noongar soldier by the name of Phil Prosser was one of the many outstanding soldiers who served with the Royal Regiment of Australian Artillery. While stationed at Manly in New South Wales, his mates were told by a certain bar attendant that they could not serve him in their bar. So all his comrades brought on big with beer and spirits. Then they left the bar without paying for what they had ordered in protest. The hotel was then blacklisted by 4,000 soldiers at the camp. This was before the days of equal opportunity, and this was a moment in Aboriginal history.

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3: Today we will look at eyes, eyebrows and ears. For eyes we say mil. Mil is your eyes. Mil is spelled M-I-L-Y. For eyebrows, we say mimbrin. Mimbrin is spelled M-I-M-B-I-R-R-N. Mimbrin. For eyebrows. For ears, we say dwonk. Dwonk is spelled D-W-O-R-N-G. Dwonk. Dwonk is your ears. And that was today's lesson.
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4: It's not often I get to do a ballad. And the last time I sung this song was with my dear friend, Mr. James Simpson. Now every year we love and lose. And I'd like to dedicate this to anyone gone through a hard time. And I want you to sing along with me.

0: Hi, I'm Kelly, a proud Kaurna, Noongar and Ngurrindjeri woman from South Australia and a mum of four. 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

In Hebrews 13:8, for Jesus Christ the same yesterday, today and forever. You know, the miracles that Jesus done back in the days when he was living in Galilee and Jerusalem, where he walked on water, turned water into wine, healed the sick people, cleansed the leper, and healed all kinds of sickness. That same power of Jesus Christ is the same power today. All that you got to do is just pray to God and ask Jesus to help you to receive that power, because there's no other power in him. See, Jesus won more people in his death than he was alive. A lot of people are coming to Jesus now because of his crucifixion, because of the blood that he shed upon a cross so many years ago. And you know, this blood that he shed upon a cross, it can wash away the sins of the world. It can wash away any sickness, disease, everything that is not godly. And like I said, he turned the water into wine in a little Canaan town. You know, if you're out there listening to Jesus, if you're out there listening to the sermon today about Jesus, you can be washed and you can be turned around like he turned the water into wine. You know something? The best part about it is giving yourself to Jesus Christ. If you don't know him, you can know him. Because I'd love to say a prayer for you people out there today. If you walked away from Jesus, and if you want to come to Jesus, all that you got to do is just say a little prayer. And, you know, God will heal.

Yeah. I'm just going to say this prayer, and in Romans 10:9, that if you want to repeat this after me, you can. That if you confess with your mouth, believe in your heart that God raised Jesus from the dead, you will be saved. That if you confess with your mouth, believe the Lord Jesus in your heart, that God raised him from the dead, you will be saved. All that you got to do is just confess with your mouth and just say, God, look, I'm a sinner. I want to get saved. It is through grace and for the love of Jesus that you can be saved. I done it a fair while ago, and I'm still going on for God because he's real. There's nothing out there. Only Jesus Christ can heal you. Listen, God bless you. This is Noongar Radio. Jesus Christ loves you. Jeff Michaels loves you. And Ralphie Winmar loves you. See you.

0: 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I'm Ben Lunt, and you're listening to 100.9 FM and Digital Noongar Radio.
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0: Kaya, kaya nanonot, kaya nanonotet. 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
2: Today we will look at the numbers 6 to 10. The number 6 we say ma keng. Ma keng is spelled M-A-R-R-G-E-N-Y. Ma keng. For the number 7 we say ma kuju. Ma kuju is spelled M-A-R-R, then it's G-O-O-D-J-A-L. For 8 we say ma marin. Ma marin is number 8. Ma is spelled M-A-R-R, then it's M-A-R-R-D-I-N-Y. Ma marin for number 8. For number 9, we say ma kuju kuju. Number 9, ma kuju kuju is spelled M-A-R-R, then it's G-O-O-D-J-A-L, and then again, G-O-O-D-J-A-L. Ma kuju kuju. For the number 10, we say mara. Mara, which is spelled M-A-R-R-A-A, Mara, for the number 10.
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1: 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I'm a hunter, I'm a hunter, me probably bush black baller. I'm a hunter, I'm a hunter, me probably.

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4: 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Nige boja, nala boja, nige boja windi. Nige nalang jer, nige nalang wangi. Don jo yo, ni ngan wangi.
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5: 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Nanya waling. Nanya waling. 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I am sad. Nanya winyan. 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I am sad. I am weak. 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I am weak. I am feeling good. Nanya kwot kwaba. 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I am feeling good.
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0: Kaya, kaya nyana not, kaya nyana notet. Nije boja, nala boja, nije boja windi. 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Ni ngan wangi.
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2: Today we will look at, for knife we say darb. Darb is spelled D-H-A-A-B. It is a traditional knife, a darb. For boomerang, we say karli. Karli is the traditional name for boomerang. Karli is spelled G-I-I-L-Y-I, karli. For the traditional stone axe, we say koj, koj. Koj is spelled G-O-O-D-J, koj. Koj is the traditional stone axe. And that was today's lesson.
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0: Kaya, kaya nyana nok, kaya nyana nok. 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
2: Today we'll look at the word for first person. When I talk about first person, I'm talking about I, me, my, I am, etc. In our ancient language, we had a number of these words, so let's go through them. For me or my, we say ngan. Ngan is spelled N-G-A-N-Y, ngan. Now, if I was to add A to it, it will mean I am, which is nganya, nganya, I am. Now, if we were to keep A in and add on N-A, which will mean mine, then it'll be nganyana, nganyana, which means mine. Now, let's take out A-N-A and let's replace it with jul, which means I will, D-J-I-L, then it'll be nganjul, I will, nganjul. Now, let's take that out, D-J-I-L, and let's put another word, which is Y-A-N-G, nganyang. Nganyang means give me. For I, we say nech. Nech is spelled N-G-E-I-D-J. Nech, I. So today, we had some words in our language in regards to first person.
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1: 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What's happening out there?
2: 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A lot of fog. That's what's going on. Talking highway near Brand Highway Tech Section.
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0: Kaya, kaya nyana not, kaya nyana notet. 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
3: Today we will look at neck, chin and throat. So for neck we say nanak, nanak. Nanak is spelled N-A-N-G-A-G. Nanak. Nanak is your neck. Chin. We say yet. Yet for chin. Yet is spelled Y-E-D. Yet. Yet is your chin. For throat, we say wort. For throat, we say wort. Wort is spelled W-O-O-R-D. Wort. And that was today's lesson.
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2: 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Nije nalang wangi. 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Ni ngan wangi.
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4: 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A-N-G, dalang. And that was today's lesson.
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3: Welcome to country. 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Noonuk, Wabakort, meet in happy heart, a state of your mind and your condition. 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
4: Hello, I'm Adam Evans with the NIRS News. Accurate job retention figures are needed to get a proper understanding of employment trends for Indigenous workers. That's what the Jumbana Institute's Centre for Aboriginal People and Work says following the release of the 2026 Closing the Gap data. The report says the employment target is improving and on track, but the data is based on the last census in 2021. Professor Noreen Young says it doesn't tell the whole story.
5: We'd like to see future reports include figures on job retention, which is a measure of successful, sustained employment. There's a blind spot in that we don't know how long mob is staying in any one job before feeling like they need to move on.
4: A traditional owner group in the Pilbara will continue to fight for compensation they say they're owed for unauthorised mining on their country. The courts ordered Andrew Forrest Fortescue to pay more than $150 million in compensation to the Yindjibarndi people for mining in their country without proper authorisation and compensation. It's just a fraction of the $1.8 billion the Yindjibarndi Nurra Aboriginal Corporation was looking for when they launched legal action against Fortescue. A vote of more than 100 Yindjibarndi people at a community meeting in Roeburn went in favour of appealing the outcome. The appeal is expected to be heard by a full bench of the federal court. A court date is yet to be determined. The Federal Attorney General remains confident that state and territory counterparts will sign off on reforms for national working with children checks. A meeting of Attorneys General in Darwin today will consider standards that would mean a person convicted of offences in one jurisdiction would be barred from holding a working with children check in other states. Nationally consistent checks have been on the agenda for policymakers following several high-profile cases of child abuse in childcare centres. The Attorneys General are also set to consider what sort of information is shared between states and territories for the checks in order for the decisions to be consistent. Minimum national standards for the checks process will also be on the agenda. Attorney General Michelle Rowland says while reforms in the sector have been rolled out, further measures were necessary for child safety. We'll have more coming up next.
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0: Cats put a stop to Collingwood's winning streak last night, 15-7-97 to 10-12-72. Last night would have been the Pies' seventh win, but a dominant Geelong took control early on, kicking nine of the game's first 10 goals. Collingwood tried to fight back in the third, but the Cats held on for the win.
1: It's a great development opportunity. It's a great opportunity to connect with other people who share the aspiration for coaching, and it connects them within, you know, the coaching pathway, so that it really grows and supports those who want to be coaches in the future.
0: Meanwhile, steps are being taken to identify and support Indigenous coaches who have the potential to coach in the AFL. A First Nations coaching scholarship launched by the AFL will support Indigenous coaches who have the talent to step up to the elite roles. The AFL's General Manager of First Nations Engagement and Inclusion, Taryn Lee, says it's a great opportunity for coaches with high aspirations. Now for a look at the capital city weather around the country. Partly cloudy in Magidge and Brisbane with a top of 22. 18 and sunny on Gadigal Country, Sydney, while it's 15 and sunny on Ngunnawal Gambri Country, Canberra. 13 and partly cloudy in Nam, Melbourne, and partly cloudy in Nipaluna, Hobart with a max of 15. A top of 15 and cloudy in Tundanya, Adelaide. A late shower and 21 degrees in Boorloo, Perth, and mostly sunny in Garamilla, Darwin with a top of 32. If you have any stories that you'd like to share with us, you can send us an email to news@nirs.org.au. That's news@nirs.org.au.
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about 6 minutes past 6 o'clock now on the Nun Radio. Friday, July the 31st. Let's see now. Happy Friday, everybody. TGIF and all of that. Let's take a look at the weather, shall we? It's almost 7 degrees out there at the moment. And it's going to get all the way up to 21 degrees today here in Bulloo. It'll be sunny day with a late shower. It'll be mostly sunny. There'll be patches of frost around, a bit of fog as well. A high chance of showers around the southern suburbs. There'll be light winds becoming west to nor-westerly 15 to 20 kilometres per hour in the early afternoon and then tending west to south-westerly in the evening. The fire danger will be moderate, UV moderate as well. We'll get a minimum of 10 degrees tonight. And then back up to 17 degrees and showers easing for Saturday. 19 and sunny for Sunday. 22 degrees and mostly sunny for Monday. 19 and showers for Tuesday. 19 and showers for Wednesday. And guess what? 19 and showers for Thursday. Ah, dear, oh dear. Don't forget the text line if you wish to participate this morning. Plenty to talk about if you wish to have a discussion. Go right ahead. Oh, here's something you could talk about. Woodside just posted a 30% revenue jump to $6 billion over just 3 months. Isn't it amazing how gas companies cashing in on the conflict in the Middle East? Well, the major parties refuse to ensure that Australia gets a fair return. A 25% gas export tax would be nice, wouldn't it? They don't even have a windfall profits tax. And they expect us to cop that. And we are, because we let them get away with it. You know what to do. I've talked about it many times. Writing to your MP, on paper, in an envelope, post it. That way you've got the evidence. Make a copy. Is Dan Sultan, Kingdom.

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1: Yeah, it's 15 and a half minutes past 6 o'clock and I got Will from Main Road Shopping on the line. Morning, Will, what's happening out there?
2: Morning, Mark. Good news is we are incident free to start the morning, but there are some roadworks taking place on Scarborough Bridge Road headed eastbound to Green Street and the roundabout in Mount Hawthorne. Traffic there is reduced to a single lane on the approach, so please drive with caution as some delays are expected. Otherwise, drive safely, and that's the latest from Main Road.
1: Thank you, Will. Okay, you guys, let's have a quick look at the SMS line. There's plenty of room for yours there. 0476797601. Like I said before, he could be talking about anything, you know, like the windfall gas profits that they're making, or maybe you'd be interested in talking about the nuclear submarines over there in Stirling, making us a larger target, or a more, what do they call it, a more effective target? Here's Benny Bajar, Cruel Country.

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1: Yes, and it's it's almost 20 minutes past 6 o'clock now on Novel Radio. Friday, July the 31st. TGIF, everybody. It's the last day of the month. Oh, you better get that pinch and a punch in whoever delivered it to you at the beginning of the month. News will be coming up shortly. Is Fergal Sharkey, a good heart. This was number one back in 1986.

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3: This is NU's Western Australia. I'm Lee Harrison. A 35-year-old man will remain in custody until his next court appearance over the alleged murder of another man in Coondoola. John Robert Lloyd Shepherd has appeared in Joondalup Magistrates Court. He was arrested on Wednesday and charged with the murder of 46-year-old Thomas McDonald, who died earlier this month, 3 days after he was allegedly assaulted in the street by Mr. Shepherd. The accused man is due back in court next month. A country footballer has been banned for 32 games for an off-the-ball coward punch. The Bridgetown player faced a community football tribunal for striking an opponent during a South West Footy League match last weekend. The lengthy ban means the offending player is automatically deregistered. Premier Roger Cook has thrown his support behind the ban and the ongoing police investigation.
4: The reports around that violence in that South West Footy match is disgusting. Obviously, I'm pleased that police have undertaken an arrest in relation to that. And look, it's just inappropriate and not acceptable that you see that level of violence in a football game. And this is adults, right? So they have a responsibility to set a good example for young people.
3: Police are continuing the hunt for two men after the armed robbery of a tobacco store in Perth South West almost 2 months ago. Just before midnight on June 11, the pair are accused of entering the store on Archer Street in Carlisle with one armed with a knife. They allegedly stole cash and other items before taking off towards Orong Road. Both are described as young adults around 170 centimetres tall and were wearing masks and hoods at the time. Anyone with information, including dash cam footage or CCTV from the area, is urged to contact Crime Stoppers. To sport now, Fremantle are looking to break another club record when they host the Western Bulldogs at Perth Stadium tonight. Dame Meffam reports.
5: A win tonight would see the Dockers register their 18th victory of the season. It surpasses their 2015 campaign of 17 wins with three games to go. They welcome back Hayden Young while Corey Wagner goes out through injury. The Bulldogs were dealt a blow during the week with Aaron Norton not making the trip west, but fellow forward Cody Waitman will also be managed. Latham Vandermeer and Louis Emmett come in. Last time the two sides met, it was a 12-point win to the Dockers back in round 8. First ball up at 10 past 6. Dame Meffam, Perth.
3: Meanwhile, Geelong's put on a blistering performance to beat Collingwood by 25 points at the MCG. And Australia has picked up 3 gold medals, 2 silver and 1 bronze on the opening day of the track cycling program at the Commonwealth Games. This is Air News Western Australia.
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8: 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And it's about 26 and a half minutes to 7 o'clock now on Noongar Radio. Friday, July the 31st. Happy Friday, everybody. TGIF and all that sort of stuff. And plenty of room for yours on the text line, so go for it. Here's the Struggling Kings, Oceans.

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1: And it's almost 18 minutes to 7 o'clock and I've got Soph from Main Roads Traffic Online. Morning, Soph, what's happening out there?
2: Morning to you, Mark. We're incident free. Great news for a Friday morning. There is that AFL game on this evening, the Frio versus Bulldogs at Optus Stadium. So from sort of around 4:30 when gates open, allow for extra travel time as it coincides with afternoon peak and delays are expected, of course. Now looking to the freeways, the southbound run under speed, Burns Beach Road, Warwick Road to Reed Highway, on the northbound run, busy Thomas Road to Raleigh Road, and then again at Berrigan Drive. Graham Farmer Freeway and Northbridge Tunnel are both moving well in both directions, and the Tonkin Highway is slow northbound from Kelvin Road to Welsh Pool Road East. Oh, highway is slowing. Please drive safely. That latest from Main Roads.
1: Thanks, Soph. Okay, you guys, let's have a look at the SMS line. Plenty of room for yours, so go for it. It is JJ Gale, Friday.

0: live across Boorloo. 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
1: Yes, you certainly are. It's about 13 minutes to 7 o'clock now on Noongar Radio. Friday, July the 31st. TGIF, everybody. Happy Friday. If you're just tuning in, what do we got on the text line? Oh, if you wish to participate this morning, 0476797601. Questions, comments, requests. What do we got? Oh, I do have a couple. Morning, Mark. And Pure Shores play All Saints. Yes, you can, Blake. And I hope you have a great weekend, too. What else have we got here? Well, I'm looking for that one. Hey, Mark, hope your upcoming weekend is a great one. Can I please request Second Solution by the Living End? Yes, you can, Maury. And I hope you have a great weekend, too. Here we go. All Saints, Pure Shores. News coming up pretty shortly.

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1: You certainly are. It's about 8 minutes to 7 o'clock now, and I got this one on the text line that I can actually fit in before the news. Thank you, Gary. Kiss you all over. That'll be coming up right after The Living End, Second Solution.

0: here for the long summer days and the torrential downpours, the barbie sizzling at sundown and the early morning wake-up calls. We're here for all of it. The good and the not so good. Every single day. RAC, for the better.
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4: Hello, I'm Adam Evans with the NIRS News. The Close in the Gap employment data does not reflect modern workplaces and the rising racism faced by Indigenous workers. That's what the Jambana Institute's Centre for Aboriginal People and Work says following the release of the 2026 Close in the Gap data. It says the employment target is improving and on track. However, the centre's director, Professor Noreen Young, says the employment data in this year's report is based on the last census in 2021.
5: In that 5 years, we've seen rising levels of racism towards our people. The unsuccessful voice referendum, as you know, created a free-for-all in terms of racism, and the value of VAPs called into question, which we don't agree with.
4: A traditional owner group in Western Australia has voted to appeal a compensation penalty for mining on their land. The courts ordered Andrew Forrest Fortescue to pay more than $150 million in compensation to the Yindjibarndi people for mining on their country without proper authorisation and compensation. It's just a fraction of the $1.8 billion the Yindjibarndi Nurra Aboriginal Corporation was looking for when they launched the legal action against Fortescue. At a community meeting in Roebourne, the Yindjibarndi people voted to appeal the decision. A court date is yet to be set. People from around the country will be in Arnhem Land this weekend for the annual Garma Festival. The four-day festival, which kicks off today, puts Arnhem Land culture on show through ceremony, dancing and cultural activities. Over the years, daily forums have been a place for discussions around Indigenous affairs, politics, economics and youth leadership. It also includes important keynote addresses, which often includes the Prime Minister of the day. This year, however, Prime Minister Anthony Albanese won't be there.
6: Prime Minister's come to Garma before he was Prime Minister. He's when he wasn't such a hot topic in the media. We've been very fortunate to have him to Garma every year. But yes, we'd love the Prime Minister here again, and of course we'll host him whenever he chooses to. We might give him a break this year, and obviously the girl power in representation, senior representation from Penny Wong will also be appreciated.
4: That was the CEO of the Othi Yindi Foundation, Denise Bowden, on the ABC. To sport, and in the NRL last night, the Roosters steamrolled the Cowboys 82-12 in Townsville last night. It was special for a few reasons. The 82 points is the highest score from an NRL team since 1935 and is the third highest in history. The 70-point loss is the most an NRL team has ever conceded in a match. And it was also the Cowboys' biggest defeat in history.
7: As coach of this club, it's one of our darkest days, if not the darkest day, and I'd like to apologise to our members and fans that turned up here today and those that watched it at home. Just not good enough.
4: That was Cowboys coach Todd Payton. Meanwhile, a scholarship program has been launched to boost the number of Indigenous coaches in the AFL and elite competitions. The AFL is working to identify and support current coaches and players who have the potential to be top-line coaches. The AFL's General Manager of First Nations Engagement and Inclusion, Taryn Lee, says AFL clubs have welcomed the initiative.
8: This initiative has probably been one of our most positive. Like, people have been really excited by the opportunity and the commitment of the AFL to grow First Nations coaches.
4: Now for a look at the capital city weather around the country. Partly cloudy in Magidge and Brisbane with a top of 22. 18 and sunny on Gadigal Country, Sydney, while it's 15 and sunny on Ngunnawal, Gambri Country, Canberra.

0: 13, and partly cloudy in Nam, Melbourne, and partly cloudy in Nipaluna, Hobart, with a max of 15. A top of 15 in cloudy in Tundunya, Adelaide. A late shower and 21 degrees in Ballarat, Perth, and mostly sunny in Garamilla, Darwin, with a top of 32. If you have any stories that you'd like to share with us, you can send us an email to news@nirs.org.au.
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It's almost 6 minutes past 7 o'clock now on Mungo Radio. Friday, July 31st. Happy Friday, everybody. TGIF and all that sort of stuff. Let's take a look at the weather, shall we? It's almost 7 degrees out there at the moment, but it's going to get all the way up to 21 degrees today here in Boorloo. It'll be mostly sunny, but a late shower is coming. There'll be light winds becoming west to northwesterly, 15 to 20 kilometres per hour in the early afternoon. The fire danger will be moderate, the UV will be moderate, and we'll get a minimum of 10 degrees tonight. And then back up to 17 degrees and showers easing for Saturday, 19 and sunny for Sunday, 21 and a late shower or two for Monday, 20 degrees, showers easing for Tuesday, 19 and showers for Wednesday and Thursday. And first cab off the rank is a request. Here we go. Let's see now. What else have we got here? No, there's plenty of room for yours now. 0476797601. If you do wish to participate, go right ahead. Plenty of room. Here's Steve Earle, Copperhead Road.

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1: And it's 16 and a half minutes past 7 o'clock, and I've got Soph from Main Nose Traffic on the line. Morning, Soph, what's happening out there?
2: Morning, Mark. Now, there's a breakdown to be aware of. Tonkin Highway southbound entry to Reed Highway in Beachbro. The vehicle is in the left emergency lane. The motorist is changing a tyre there, so please proceed with caution. There is an AFL game on this evening at Optus Stadium, Frio versus Bulldogs at 6:10. Gates open at 4:30, so please allow for extra travel time, as heading in coincides with afternoon peak and delays are expected. Quick look to the freeways. The southbound run is slow. Reed Highway, northbound under speed Thomas Road, and then slow South Street to Leach Highway. No delays on the Graham Farmer or in the North Bridge Tunnel, and the Tonkin Highway is busy northbound from Kelvin Road to Howell Road. Please drive safely. That's the latest from Main Roads.
1: Thank you, Soph. Okay, you guys, let's have a look at the SM. Ooh, good grief, that filled up while I wasn't looking. What have we got here? Morning, Mark. Please do it again. My Steely Dan. Yes, you can. I hope you have a great weekend as well. Jimmy? Well, I'm getting that one. What else have I got here? Morning, Mark. TGF request for Friday. Ooh, last time Vintage Brendan Edwin. All right, I shall see if I can find that one for you. And, morning, Mark, can you please play James Getting Away With It? I don't know whether that's in here or not. In honour of my mate. My mate. Don't call him my mate. Very amusing. Thank you. Trump. No. I don't know whether that's in here. I'll keep looking for it, though. Here's Steely Dan. Do it again.

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1: This is NU's Western Australia. I'm Lee Harrison. A 35-year-old man will remain in custody until his next court appearance over the alleged murder of another man in Coondoola. John Robert Lloyd Shepherd has appeared in Joondalup Magistrates Court. He was arrested on Wednesday and charged with the murder of 46-year-old Thomas McDonald, who died earlier this month, 3 days after he was allegedly assaulted in the street by Mr. Shepherd. The accused man is due back in court next month. A country footballer has been banned for 32 games for an off-the-ball coward punch. The Bridgetown player faced a community football tribunal for striking an opponent during a South West Footy League match last weekend. The lengthy ban means the offending player is automatically deregistered. Premier Roger Cook has thrown his support behind the ban and the ongoing police investigation.
2: The reports around that violence in that South West Footy match is disgusting. Obviously, I'm pleased that police have undertaken an arrest in relation to that. And look, it's just inappropriate and not acceptable that you see that level of violence in a football game. And this is adults, right? So they have a responsibility to set a good example for young people.
1: Police are continuing the hunt for two men after the armed robbery of a tobacco store in Perth South West almost 2 months ago. Just before midnight on June 11, the pair are accused of entering the store on Archer Street in Carlisle with one armed with a knife. They allegedly stole cash and other items before taking off towards Orong Road. Both are described as young adults around 170 centimetres tall and were wearing masks and hoods at the time. Anyone with information, including dash cam footage or CCTV from the area, is urged to contact Crime Stoppers. To sport now, Fremantle are looking to break another club record when they host the Western Bulldogs at Perth Stadium tonight. Dame Metham reports.
3: A win tonight would see the Dockers register their 18th victory of the season. It surpasses their 2015 campaign of 17 wins with 3 games to go. They welcome back Hayden Young while Corey Wagner goes out through injury. The Bulldogs were dealt a blow during the week with Aaron Norton not making the trip west, but fellow forward Cody Waitman will also be managed. Latham Vandermeer and Louis Emmett come in. Last time the two sides met, it was a 12-point win to the Dockers back in round 8. First ball up at 6:10. Dame Metham, Perth.
1: Meanwhile, Geelong's put on a blistering performance to beat Collingwood by 25 points at the MCG. And Australia has picked up 3 gold medals, 2 silver and 1 bronze on the opening day of the track cycling program at the Commonwealth Games. This is AIR News Western Australia.
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6: Yes, it certainly is. And it's about, almost 27 minutes to 8 o'clock already. Good grief, it's going quickly. And I got another request as well. It says, hey Mark, can you please play Ted Wilkes? We've been watching you. You've got 2 songs there and you can't pick between them. All right, Willis, I'll pick one for you. I shall pick that one, actually. What have we got coming up first? Oh, this other request, James, getting away with it first up.

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1: Yes, sir.
0: To the Durable Urigan?
1: Oh, boy.
0: What you want?
1: Winterbara.
0: What you doing here?
1: Nature.

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0: Nani ataka. Marry what?
1: Kaya, marry.
0: Yonga?
1: Dutch.
0: Wech?
1: Kim.
0: Como?
1: Kono.
0: Pandi?
1: Pandi.
0: Oh yeah, what's taka?

0: You got a funny nose?
1: Where you were.
0: You got a funny color skin?
1: Yeah, Angular.
0: You got a funny clothes?
1: Warabuka.
0: And I can't understand a word you're saying.
1: None of them carry nine.

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1: 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Oh, yeah.
0: And you call your big town Perth.
1: And you, Waya, Oya.
0: And you put it all on the Derby Yerrigan. On the Noongar Boja.
1: Kaya.
0: Yeah, we've been watching you.
1: Me, I weren't.

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1: you come in here to the Durbel Yerrigan. Yeah, what you want?
0: When you balap.
1: What you doing here?

0: Wenja nono. 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Kaya waja puya.
1: Yeah, well, we've been watching you.
0: Nono kan waja puya.

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1: And it's 17 minutes to 8 o'clock, and I've got Tom from Main Roads Traffic on line 1. Tom, what's happening out there?
2: Morning, Mark. Not a busy morning today. We've just got two things going on. Firstly, some debris on Tonkin Highway southbound exit to Neves Road in Bullsbrook. The tyres in the left turn lane. There are no traffic delays, but still exercise caution if you're driving past there. And we have a breakdown on the Tonkin Highway southbound entry to Reed Highway in Beachboro. The left lane is closed by instant response. The motorist is outside changing a tyre, so please reduce your speed on approach and be careful. Drive safely, and that's the latest from Main Roads.
1: Thank you, Tom. Okay, guys, let's have a quick look at the SMS line, and I've got plenty of room for yours is what I've got. Go for it. 0476797601 is Macklemore and Kesha. Good old days.

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1: Yes, and it's about 8.5 minutes to 8 o'clock already. Friday, July the 31st. Good grief. August. Just around the corner. Oh, dear, dear, oh, dear. Plenty of room on the text line for yours, so go for it. You've got about half an hour left. The news will be coming up shortly. Here's Bon Jovi. You give love a bad name.

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4: Hello, I'm Adam Evans with the NIRS News. The Closing the Gap employment data does not reflect modern workplaces and the rising racism faced by Indigenous workers. That's what the Jumbana Institute's Centre for Aboriginal People and Work says following the release of the 2026 Closing the Gap data. It says the employment target is improving and on track. However, the centre's director, Professor Noreen Young, says the employment data in this year's report is based on the last census in 2021.
5: In that 5 years, we've seen rising levels of racism towards our people. The unsuccessful voice referendum, as you know, created a free-for-all in terms of racism, and the value of VAPs called into question, which we don't agree with.
4: A traditional owner group in Western Australia has voted to appeal a compensation penalty for mining on their land. The courts ordered Andrew Forrest Fortescue to pay more than $150 million in compensation to the Yindjibarndi people for mining on their country without proper authorisation and compensation. It's just a fraction of the $1.8 billion the Yindjibarndi Noongar Aboriginal Corporation was looking for when they launched the legal action against Fortescue. At a community meeting in Roebourne, the Yindjibarndi people voted to appeal the decision. A court date is yet to be set. People from around the country will be in Arnhem Land this weekend for the annual Garma Festival. The four-day festival, which kicks off today, puts Arnhem Land culture on show through ceremony, dancing and cultural activities. Over the years, daily forums have been a place for discussions around Indigenous affairs, politics, economics and youth leadership. It also includes important keynote addresses, which often includes the Prime Minister of the day. This year, however, Prime Minister Anthony Albanese won't be there.
6: Prime Minister's come to Garma before he was Prime Minister. He's when he wasn't such a hot topic in the media. We've been very fortunate to have him to Garma every year. But yes, we'd love the Prime Minister here again, and of course we'll host him whenever he chooses to. We might give him a break this year, and obviously the girl power and representation, senior representation from Penny Wong will also be appreciated.
4: That was the CEO of the Othi Yindi Foundation, Denise Bowden, on the ABC. To sport, and in the NRL last night, the Roosters steamrolled the Cowboys 82-12 in Townsville last night. It was special for a few reasons. The 82 points is the highest score from an NRL team since 1935 and is the third highest in history. The 70-point loss is the most an NRL team has ever conceded in a match. And it was also the Cowboys' biggest defeat in history.
7: As coach of this club, it's one of our darkest days, if not the darkest day, and I'd like to apologise to our members and fans that turned up here today and those that watched it at home. Just not good enough.
4: That was Cowboys coach Todd Payton. Meanwhile, a scholarship program has been launched to boost the number of Indigenous coaches in the AFL and elite competitions. The AFL is working to identify and support current coaches and players who have the potential to be top-line coaches. The AFL's General Manager of First Nations Engagement and Inclusion, Taryn Lee, says AFL clubs have welcomed the initiative.
8: This initiative has probably been one of our most positive. Like, people have been really excited by the opportunity and the commitment of the AFL to grow First Nations coaches.
4: Now for a look at the capital city weather around the country. Partly cloudy in Magajan, Brisbane with a top of 22. 18 and sunny on Gadigal Country, Sydney, while it's 15 and sunny on Ngunnawal, Gambri Country, Canberra. 13 and partly cloudy in Nam, Melbourne, and partly cloudy in Nipaluna, Hobart with a max of 15. A top of 15 and cloudy.